0: Greg Nesteroff. A survey is asking residents across the East Kootenay how the region should handle time changes. Kate Brown has details.
1: The options include people can choose between staying on Mountain Standard Time year-round, which would align with the rest of BC and 1 hour behind Alberta, and provide more daylight in the morning and less in the evening. They can choose switching to permanent Mountain Daylight Time, which would provide more daylight in the evening and less in the morning, as well as align the region with Alberta and stay 1 hour ahead of the rest of BC. Or they can continue to change clocks twice a year. The survey results won't make the final decision, but will help local government decide the next steps.
0: Responses are being accepted until August 3rd. Cranbrook's 2025 Statement of Financial Information is out. It highlights projects from the previous year and measures council's objectives. Finance Director Charlotte Osborne explains what else is in that report.
2: The schedules included in the document are long-term debt, guarantee and indemnity agreements, council remuneration, expenses and contracts, employee remuneration and expenses, severance agreements, and payments made for provisions of goods or services.
0: The mayor received just over $81,000, while councillors got just under $30,000 each. The report can be found at myeastkootenaynow.com. Despite some poor weather in June, Cranbrook's summer tourism has been strong. Visit Cranbrook marketing manager Sven Slusherol says it's off to an encouraging start.
3: Anecdotally, anyway, we saw a lot of people come through town. Weekends were busy, and despite the weather not being ideal, it was pretty good in terms of what we saw in visitation.
0: The month was capped with the Spirit of the Rockies Festival, which saw sports teams come to town along with other visitors. Slusherol expects a decent July and August for tourism, but says it'll depend on the weather and any wildfire smoke. Elk Valley RCMP checked over 200 vehicles in a traffic stop near Baines Lake. Josiah Spiker has details.
4: Police issued 1 3-day impaired driving suspension, and other violation tickets for speed, insurance, and driver's license infractions were handed out. Officers also gave numerous warnings. The detachment is also reminding residents about the mandatory boat inspection check stop. The stop west of Sparwood on Highway 3 is mandatory to all drivers heading west through the Elk Valley with boats, kayaks, paddleboards, or any recreational watercraft. Failing to stop could result in a $690 ticket.
0: And what do elbows up, kitty corner, and point form have in common? They're all Canadianisms that have just been added to the Oxford English Dictionary. New Words editor Dr. Jennifer Hurd says they're looking for a wide variety of usage over a long time.
5: If you think about it, a little bit like writing a biography of a word. So the Oxford English Dictionary is a historical dictionary. We try and tell, effectively, the life story of a word.
0: Hurd adds the dictionary maintains a massive database with some 60,000 suggestions on the watch list for possible inclusion.
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0: At the FIFA World Cup this afternoon, Switzerland and Colombia needed penalties to finish the round of 16. Colombia dominated in nearly every advanced category, but Switzerland only missed a single shot when it counted to advance to the Grade 8. Baseball, the Blue Jays play the San Francisco Giants again today, a night after being thumped 10-1. And star swimmer Summer McIntosh has withdrawn from the rest of the Canadian trials in Montreal. Swimming Canada says it's due to illness. McIntosh set a world record in the 200-meter butterfly on Sunday, and she won the 400-meter individual medley on Monday.
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0: On the roads, Highway 3, expect delays of up to 10 minutes near Elko Junction. That's from 7 until 7, Monday to Saturday. Cranbrook weather tonight, clear and a low of 14. Tomorrow, a mix of sun and cloud with a chance of showers late in the afternoon and the risk of a thunderstorm. High of 30. For Thursday, a mix of sun and cloud with a high of 29. 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

0: What an entertainer. Miley Cyrus and Used to Be Young. Yeah, today FM East Kootenays playlist. Good evening from the Mark Nichols Show. Thanks to everybody who stopped by Integra Tire earlier today for the big barbecue that was going on supporting the Rotary Creekside Village that's creating 12 affordable homes for local seniors. All the money today went to the Cranbrook Rotary Club, who's working on that. Man, oh man, thanks to all the people, again, that showed up. Today, FM weather for tonight, clear 14, tomorrow sun and cloud 29, Thursday sunny 29, and 28 with sunshine Friday. Certainly a summer week, huh?
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1: Nobody's home. Well, this is your home for the best in tunes one after another. Thank you, Avril Lavigne. And a reminder, tomorrow you've a shot at winning a $50 certificate to the restaurant of the month, which is Mr. Mike's Steak Casual. That's right. We're going to have a certificate given away between 2 and 4 on my show tomorrow. Looking forward to that. The restaurant of the month, Mr. Mike's. Tonight, Today FM weather, clear 14. In the winter, we'd love the 14th of a high. Really love it, huh? Tomorrow, sun and cloud 29. Thursday, sunny 29. And Friday, sunshine 28. 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Oh, yeah, the East Kootenays playlist. We got a bunch of songs on the way.
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0: Now, where's the good music? Oh, you know where. Yeah, thanks for listening. Today, FM East Kootenai Playlist, wrapping it up from the Mark Nichols Show. Have a good evening. Next, entertain you with all the heat going on. It is Alicia with a terrific show. And then good and early tomorrow on The Breakfast Show, as he's been doing since 2015, when we first opened up, Dennis Walker. Enjoy him good and early at 6. I'll be on after Steve tomorrow at 2 in the afternoon. And as I mentioned earlier, between 2 and 4 tomorrow, you have an opportunity to call in and win a $50 gift card to the restaurant of the month, which is Mr. Mike's in Cranbrook. Have a good evening. Today, FM weather for tonight, clear 14. Tomorrow, sun and cloud 29. Thursday, 29 with sun. And Friday, sunshine 28. 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
1: 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Invermere, get ready to be shaken to your core with some of the biggest musical legends this continent has ever produced. 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

0: Canadian band Bare Naked Ladies on 107.5 Today FM. Good evening. I'm Alicia Trozo. Thanks for tuning in and joining me. 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

0: 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Tomorrow, small risk of thunder showers, high of 30. Overnight low of 13 with a chance of showers. Thursday, a mix of sun and cloud, high of 29. Overnight low of 13. Friday, sunny, 28 degrees. Despite the risk of thunder shower tomorrow, it's still going to be really, really hot all week. So please make sure you're staying safe, stay hydrated, seek shade, and of course, walk your pets early in the morning or later in the evening, and never leave them in a hot vehicle. 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

0: 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Good evening. I'm Alicia Trozo. Thanks so much for tuning in and joining me. Coming up is the 8th Annual Inclusive Community Employment Awards, also known as ICE. 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

0: If only, and you'll be asking yourself that. 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Jackie from Sparwood today guessed a baby stroller. It's a great guess. We've also had a Canada goose, a zip tie, a ratchet strap, a wrench, a seagull, an oscillating sprinkler. Still not it. 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
1: 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Hi, this is Pete Davis, MLA for Kootenai Rockies. 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

0: 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Good evening. I'm Alicia Troza. 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Tomorrow, risk of thunder showers, high of 30, overnight low of 13 with a chance of showers. Thursday, a mix of sun and cloud, high of 29, overnight low of 13 and clear. Friday, sunny, 28 degrees. And it looks like the weekend's going to be pretty much as sunny as that as well. So please make sure, of course, you're staying safe. Seek shelter or shade when you need it. And of course, stay hydrated. Keep walking your pets early in the morning or later on in the evening, and never ever leave them in a hot vehicle. And remember, if that pavement is too hot to touch for your bare hands or your bare feet, it's way too hot for those precious little paws to touch too. 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

0: Ellie Goulding with Love Me Like You Do on 107.5 Today FM. Good evening, I'm Alicia Trozo. Thanks so much for tuning in and joining me. Wicked Woods Music Festival is in Fairmont Hot Springs and is happening on Labor Day weekend, September 4th to the 7th. Now, we're still very early into festival season, so they're still looking for some medical staff and volunteers. 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That's wickedwoods.ca. This hour of music on the Today FM Evening Show is brought to you by Now Shuttle, serving the Columbia Valley, Elk Valley, Cranbrook, and further, offering group and single bookings with wheelchair and scooter accommodating vehicles. 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

0: artist Nickelback on 107.5 Today FM. Good evening. I'm Alicia Trozo. Thanks so much for tuning in and joining me. I want to go back to the Columbia Valley. Why? Valley Appreciation Day is coming up on July the 18th. Now, 2 years in a row, Dennis Walker and myself have been live on location for it. Unfortunately, this year we won't be. But don't worry, Valley Appreciation Day is still happening. And of course, all of the incredible events and ongoing things there. We've got the pancake breakfast, the farmers market, and so many other great things. Go check out Valley Appreciation Day coming up on Saturday the 18th, 9 until 1, downtown Invermere. And I promise you, you won't miss it because there's going to be people everywhere. It's the Columbia Valley's biggest event. And did you also know the District of Invermere is celebrating their 75th anniversary? You bet.
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0: 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I'm Alicia Trozo. 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Thursday, a mix of sun and cloud, high of 29, overnight low of 13 and clear. Friday, sunny, 28 degrees, overnight low of 14. With these high temperatures forecasted, please make sure you're staying safe, stay hydrated, seek shelter when you can, and of course, watch your pets for overheating. 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Thanks for tuning in.
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4:30, 107.5 Today FM, the East Kootenays Playlist. You're going to have another, well, fairly sunny day today. We're supposed to get some cloud later. We are getting an update from Environment Canada. That's coming in about 25 minutes.

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5 o'clock. Here's the updated forecast from Environment Canada for today for Cranbrook and area. Sunny this morning and then a mix of sun and cloud later on. So that southwest breeze, 20 to 50 K, will blow in some clouds. High 30 with the overnight low 13. Expecting some hazy conditions over northern sections of our broadcast area. Sunshine tomorrow and again some haze and a high 29. Friday, sunshine 29. Saturday, 30 as the sunshine continues right through to and including this upcoming Tuesday. So warm weather continues and dry. 14 currently here in downtown Cranbrook.

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1: With a clear sky over Cranbrook, 14 degrees at 6 o'clock. Good morning, I'm Dennis Walker. Here's a heads up coming from Canadian Rockies International Airport. Next month, they'll be paving the parking lot between August the 6th and 28th. During construction, alternate overflow parking will be available. And as for seats filling up on the planes...
2: All the seats that are available here are pretty much sold, more or less. So, yeah, we're looking forward to the airlines getting to a place where they can give us some more frequency.
1: Still working hard at it, our airport manager, Tristan Chernov. 5 flights today out of Canadian Rockies International Airport with no expected delays. Well, down to Creston, where the town isn't ready to commit to Kinsman Park as the future home of new tennis and pickleball courts. The Creston Valley Tennis Club wants to build a new 4-court facility there to replace the aging courts at the local high school. And while council supports the idea, some want staff to explore other locations before moving ahead. Mayor Arnold DeBoon says one concern is the potential impact on neighbors.
3: History has shown that, especially pickleball, people that live in close proximity end up getting annoyed with it. The second thing is parking conflicts. And if we have tournaments and tennis, a lot of tennis there, there will be conflicts with parking.
1: Staff has been directed to compare Kinsman Park with other possible sites before bringing recommendations back to council. And still in Creston, the town's employee payroll is increased by about $181,000. More from Storm Lenny.
4: The town's 2025 Statement of Financial Information shows employee remuneration totaled nearly $4.5 million in 2025, up from just over $4.2 million the year before. It also shows 35 employees earned above $75,000, compared with 27 in 2024. Chief Administrative Officer Michael Moore remained the town's top earner, receiving around $202,000. Meanwhile, total remuneration paid to council reached over $184,000.
1: And from Creston out to the Elk Valley, a portion of Ridgemont Drive in Fernie will be closed today for a water main repair. More from Josiah Spiker.
5: The closure is between Ridgemont Crescent and Ridgemont Avenue. It'll be in place from 8 a.m. to 5 p.m. Residents in the Ridgemont area may experience reduced water pressure between those times. 8 homes will have water shut off. The city has notified those properties via hand-delivered notices.
1: Over to the West Kootenay, a big investment by the federal government in Tech Smelter and Trail.
6: A potential $850 million expansion of Tech's Trail operations, which could double Trail's existing production capacity for germanium and antimony, and potentially now produce gallium.
1: That's Energy and Natural Resources Minister Tim Hodgson making that announcement in Trail yesterday. He says the government will put up $400 million through something called the Canadian Critical Mineral Acceleration, but he didn't get into many specifics.
6: The exact details of this are commercially confidential, particularly given the sensitive nature of some of these markets. And the national security implications of it. So we won't get into the details.
1: But Hodgson says the government will get an Equity-like stake, and it will be able to negotiate for some of the product that is made in Trail. On our provincial news beat, BC is pursuing legal action against the artificial intelligence company OpenAI related to February's mass shooting in Tumbler Ridge. The company has said its employees raised concerns about the suspect's interactions with ChatGPT months before the shooting, but it decided not to alert police. Attorney General Nikki Sharma says the province has retained legal counsel in BC and California to explore options to recover costs related to the tragedy.
7: When there are serious concerns that opportunities to prevent harm were missed, we as a government have the responsibility to act.
1: And that coming out of Tumbler Ridge. That's Summit News. It's 6:04. 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We're coming back with roads and weather and a check on sports and more about Ryan Donald of the Cranbrook Bucks heading to Portland.
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9: Lucas going back, makes the catch, and that is the ball game. Varland gets him 3-up, 3-down in the bottom of the 9.
1: Sean Keyes drove in 2 runs during a 5-run third inning to help the Blue Jays end a 3-game skid. 9-3 win over the Giants in San Francisco last night, and the two teams wrap up their 3-game series at 1:45 this afternoon. At the World Cup, no games today. France takes on Morocco tomorrow. Argentina and Switzerland both advanced yesterday. Switzerland will face defending champion Argentina Saturday at Arrowhead Arrowhead Stadium in Kansas City. Argentina defeated Egypt 3-2. Switzerland took out Colombia after a scoreless 90 minutes and then winning on penalty kicks. At Wimbledon.
10: 5 hours and 15 minutes. Equaling his longest match ever here at Wimbledon.
1: Novak Djokovic battled through five back-and-forth grueling sets to defeat Canada's Felix Auger-Aliassime 7-6-3, 6-6-3, 6-7-7-6 and advance past the quarterfinal at Wimbledon. Well, let's talk hockey locally. After 6 years with the Cranbrook Bucks organization, head coach Ryan Donald is leaving for a new opportunity. He's joining the Portland Winterhawks of the Western Hockey League. Donald stayed focused each season with the Bucks from training camp to season's end.
11: Just competitiveness. I think that's one thing we've really tried to make a point of emphasis for the last couple of seasons, but fitness testing stuff that we do when we do a couple of games for keeping score. We're trying to make these guys put them into those situations where, yeah, there's something on the line and they're able to show that
1: could be inside of their game. Ryan Donald is the only coach the Bucks have had since becoming a team, and the Bucks are coming off their most successful season, making it to the BCHL Conference Finals. Best of luck to you and the family, Ryan. Well, talking fastball locally, the U-17 Rockies girls fast pitch team is set to host a tournament this weekend. Ella Scott is the catcher for the team. She says they don't steal bases on her easily unless she's playing a bit tired, as she caught for most of the games at the recent provincial championship in Enderby.
12: It really depended. Like, definitely later in the day because I was getting a bit tired, but at the start of the weekend, I definitely not.
1: What's it like playing with this team?
12: I love it. It's, like, this team is definitely, like, my second family. We've played together for a really long time, so it's an awesome experience.
1: There'll be several divisions playing this weekend, both at Moore Athletic Park and Kinsman Quad Diamonds. And on the rodeo circuit, following the progress of 18-year-old Grasmere Cowboy Sawyer Hutchinson at the Calgary Stampede, nice second-round ride yesterday, but he just missed the final four, but a great showing in Calgary. And that's sports.
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1: Yeah, just mentioning off the top of the news, they're going to be doing some paving at the airport in August, just so you know ahead of time, and no flight delays here today. We'll check on that again. I'll double-check that before we're done here. Paving operations going on out near Elko. Not quite yet, but 7 o'clock this morning. They're probably getting ready. You're heading out there right now. And they're still doing geotechnical work. One more week between Green Hill Mine Site and Fording River Mine Site near Elkford, if you're heading that direction with us today. If you're off to Creston, there's some bridge maintenance going on if you're heading past Creston. So be watching just as you get out. Out on the flats, they're doing a little bit of bridge maintenance there. We'll add that to the list today. Looks as that, like that hydro project is done there. Yeah, so we're looking at bridge work now, going that direction outside of Creston if you're heading up on Kootenay Pass, that direction. On Highway 9395 here this morning, I want to just shoot off at Radium here to take a look at where they're working again. Same areas between, the boundary of Kootenay National Park and all along that retaining wall that they've got to fix, and that's a big project. So they'll be there for a while, and there's speed reduction in that area to 30K. Watch for traffic control there. And then there's more bridge construction continuing again today at Kootenay Crossing Warden Station. And those are speed reductions to 50K and short intermittent stoppages if you're going through there. Up to Golden, no expected delays today. There is on the Trans-Canada, but that's if you're going there to hook up in that area. And of course, the bridge build continues. I'll try and get you a timeline on that new bridge they're putting in to get you over the Kicking Horse River and into downtown Golden. So we're looking at Cranbrook to Kimberley in between our two cities here this morning. If you're commuting early, no expected delays. And as far as flights go, it's a 5-flight day. And the first flight gets out of here at 6:25. It often leaves early if they get everybody on board. So we'll make that official for you here in the next few minutes.
8: 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The city of Cranbrook, mountains of opportunity.
1: A mix of sun and cloud today. A 60% chance of showers or a possible thunderstorm later. Southwest breeze, 20 to 50K. A high 30 with a low 13. Tomorrow, sunny and hazy over northern sections if you're traveling up and out of Cranbrook tomorrow. And a high 29, sunshine on Friday and 29. I see in Golden they're forecasting some haze up that way today, so that's referring to northern sections as mentioned. This time of year, we should be at highs of 27 and overnight lows of 9, about where we should be, maybe a little above. And our sunrise started at 5:46. It's 6:09. 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

6:13 here from 107.5 Today FM. Thanks for turning us on early here in the middle of the week already and rolling into July. A little bit drier out there. We'll talk about water conservation a little bit later on here today. Got a note here this morning from the East Kootenay Heart and Stroke Support Group. They'll be meeting on Tuesday, July the 14th for about an hour. It's an informal gathering for heart and stroke survivors, caregivers, family members, anybody looking for support. And you can join the conservation team and join. And they'll be meeting this time around in the office of Kootenay Rockies MLA Pete Davis at 302-535 Victoria Avenue North. That's on July 14th. Yeah, for the East Kootenay Heart Stroke Support Group. Here's Drake, Canada's own, 6:14.

0: Drake on 107.5 Today FM at 6:17. Thanks to everybody who popped down yesterday for that fundraising barbecue at Integra Tire. We'll talk more about that in just a little bit, because there's been some added incentive there as well for those that were maybe down checking in with Gerald and the staff there. But yeah, they had a really good day. Steve was broadcasting on location there.
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0: So our forecast high today, we won't be quite as warm as yesterday. We're getting a little bit of high cloud in the sky now. As far as today goes, though, 60% chance of showers or a thunderstorm, a mix of sun and cloud, and a high 30. Overnight low 13, 29 for tomorrow. Pretty much the same sky conditions. 621. Here's Tame Impala.

coming up on 625. This is 107.5 Today FM. There was a big announcement in Trail yesterday. I touched on that a little bit yesterday on the 7:30 news, but the Federal Energy and Natural Resources Minister, Ted Hodgson, was in Trail, and you'll hear from the mayor of Trail, Colleen Jones, here coming up with our 6:30 news, just getting that audio ready for you. But yeah, major announcement, pretty good news for Trail and probably the West Kootenai in general. And yeah, for employment and all the rest of it there. Well, a big thank you going out to everybody who attended the Rotary Club of Cranbrook Creekside Village fundraising barbecue yesterday at Integra Tire. And so far, well, they made about $800. They'll get a little bit more coming in on that. Well done. Gerald and the team have extended the prize draw. So if you'd like to enter to win a voucher for 50% off your tires valued up to $1,800 or a round of golf for four at Shadow Mountain Golf Course or passes to Callaway Park, you can stop by Integra Tire before this Friday, and every $5 donated to Rotary Creekside Villa will get you where you can enter to win for those prizes. So thanks to Gerald and the team at Integra Tire Cranbrook and all that those people that stopped by there yesterday. You may have heard Steve Russell broadcasting on location there. I see Madison stopped by, our local performer, to say hi and have a burger and all the rest of it. Nice to see you in the pictures anyway, Madison. Catch up with you soon, right? Here are the Bare Naked Ladies, Canada Zone on 107.5 Today FM. 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
2: High thin scattered cloud over the ridges looking here from downtown Cranbrook, 13 degrees at 6:30. Good morning, I'm Dennis Walker. Talking about water conservation, Cranbrook currently enforces year-round outdoor water regulations, so the city uses a four-stage restriction system to manage the water levels at Phillips Reservoir. So for vegetable gardens and edible plants, watering is allowed any day provided you use a hose with a handheld shut-off nozzle. As far as watering lawns go, watering every day is actually a common mistake that can do more harm than good. It promotes shallow roots that dry out easily in the heat. So just thinking about water conservation on these warmer days as we get deeper into July. I want to take you over to the West Kootenay. A big announcement made yesterday. The federal government will invest up to $400 million into Teck Resources Limited's critical minerals processing operations as Ottawa looks to shore up supplies of metals used in the defense and green energy sectors. And the announcement was music to the ears of Trails Mayor.
3: I'm just so excited about it. We've been waiting patiently to find out what the announcement was.
2: Colleen Jones, speaking yesterday, calls it a vote of confidence in Trail and the local Teck workforce.
3: Little old Trail, we're in the right place at the right time, I think, and I think it's just going to be really, really huge for this region.
2: And that investment announced yesterday comes from something called the Canada Critical Mineral Acceleration. It was introduced in last year's federal budget. You'll hear from the minister at the top of the hour. Well, out to the Elk Valley, a portion of Ridgemont Drive in Fernie will be closed today for a water main repair.
4: The closure is between Ridgemont Crescent and Ridgemont Avenue. It'll be in place from 8 a.m. to 5 p.m. Residents in the Ridgemont area may experience reduced water pressure between those times. 8 homes will have water shut off. The city has notified those properties via hand-delivered notices.
2: Well, looking down to Creston, where the town's employee payroll increased by $181,000 last year. Storm Lenny.
5: The town's 2025 Statement of Financial Information shows employee remuneration totaled nearly $4.5 million in 2025, up from just over $4.2 million the year before. It also shows 35 employees earned above $75,000, compared with 27 in 2024. Chief Administrative Officer Michael Moore remained the town's top earner, receiving around $202,000. Meanwhile, total remuneration paid to council reached over $184,000.
2: And still in Creston, the town there not ready to commit to Kinsman Park as the future home of new tennis and pickleball courts. Mayor Arnold de Boone says one concern is the noise from pickleball.
6: History has shown that, especially pickleball, people that live in close proximity end up getting annoyed with it. The second thing is parking conflicts, and if we have tournaments and tennis, a lot of tennis there, there will be conflicts with parking.
2: The Creston Valley Tennis Club wants to build a new four-court facility there to replace the aging courts at the local high school. Staff have been directed to compare Kinsman Park in Creston with other possible sites before bringing the recommendation back to council. On our provincial news beat, the BC Nurses Union is calling on the provincial government to intervene in bargaining discussions as job action continues. BCNU members across the province are refusing unnecessary overtime and any non-nursing duties. Picket lines were set up at Vancouver General Hospital earlier this week, the union planning more in Surrey. BCNU President Adrian Geer says provincial mandate for public sector bargaining doesn't go far enough to meet nurses' needs.
7: They need to look at the situation and understand sort of the unique challenges that nurses are facing. They need to consider the working conditions in which we keep like plugging along. But it's no longer sustainable.
2: She says the union has also filed a labor complaint over reports of employers allegedly trying to intimidate nurses who are taking job action. 6:34.
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2: Well, the news locally in sports is the fact that Ryan Donald is heading off to be with the Portland Winterhawks. Yeah, he was with the Cranbrook Bucks from the very beginning. Always nice to talk with him, both at training camp and studio during the season.
9: How we've been playing, you know, we've understood how we need to be playing and the style of play that is effective for our group.
2: Always staying focused. Thank you, Ryan. Good luck to you, too, on heading down to Portland. We'll try and catch up with him again real soon. He's the only coach the Bucks have ever had since they became a team, joined the BC Hockey League. So we'll see what's in the future. and we'll catch up with the club here, and we'll catch up with Ryan Donald as well. Major League Baseball yesterday, the Blue Jays ended a three-game skid with a 9-3 win over the Giants in San Francisco, and they've got to do it again. The Game 3 in that series goes at 1:45 this afternoon. Yeah, that's an early one from San Francisco. No games at the World Cup today in soccer. France plays Morocco tomorrow. More on that at the top of the hour. In tennis, our guy, Felix Auger-Aliassime from Montreal against Novak Djokovic. And it was a long match yesterday, and Djokovic was the winner, battling through. Yeah, five back-and-forth grueling sets. It was a long one. The fans got their money's worth on that one at Wimbledon yesterday. Well, the U-17 Rockies girls fastball team set to host a tournament this weekend. We had the girls in studio here yesterday, and their first base person is Mia Seitz. And Mia says they're all pretty close. They sure are. They've been playing together for a long time.
0: We, as a team, have been playing for a pretty long time. Personally, I've been playing since I was 5 years old with this team and other people, but it's always interesting to have new players come in because we just want to welcome new people into our family, kind of, but also at the same time, like, we have very structured, like, our positions and everything. It's really good being able to play together for so many years.
2: You can watch them play this weekend because they've got a tournament coming up here. They'll be using a lot of ball diamonds too. More Athletic Park and Kinsman quad diamonds, a bunch of different age levels. The U-17 Rockies themselves will be playing against three different teams, so four teams involved at their level. And you can see them perform after a great performance at the provincials where they lost just barely. They played 10 games at that tournament in Enderby. So for the provincials. And following rodeo, my goodness, Sawyer Hutchinson from Grasmere at the Calgary Stampede, 18 years old. He just missed making it in the final, but he had a really good second ride yesterday.
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2: And looking out Sawyer's way here this morning, they'll be paving out near Elko this morning. If you're traveling that way or coming up from the border at out through Grasmere this morning, that paving gets rolling here in about 25 minutes. They start at 7 o'clock every day out there. And then they're doing that geotechnical work up near, on Highway 43 up near the mines. And we'll catch up with them a little later. They're supposed to be there one more week. Yeah, one more week, so a week today. And the other direction toward Creston, looks like that utility work is done. Now they're working on one of the two bridges out on the flats on the way up Kootenay Pass. So you'll be seeing some work in that area today. It's probably some seasonal work there. And then up on Highway 93-95, speaking of bridges, they're still working on that bridge at Golden. No delays from 95 up. But turning off at Radium, you will be held up in a couple of different areas right when you enter the park where they're doing that work in the canyon. And then, of course, they're doing that bridge build about 45 minutes in. Highway 95A, Cranbrook to Kimberley, no expected delays between our two cities. Just checked with the airport here before coming on with the news. We've got our first flight out today. There's five going out of Canadian Rockies International Airport. And the first one, the 625, they got out of here at 6:17.
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2: Sunshine this morning and some clouds rolling in here, noticeable all of a sudden as I look around me here today. High of 30, there's a risk of a shower later on today. And then clearing overnight, some haze over northern sections of our broadcast area. Sunshine tomorrow, haze, high 29. Sunshine on 29 on Friday, 30 and sunny on Saturday. 6:38 from the MyEastKootenayNow.com newsroom, I'm Dennis Walker.

0: 6:40 on 107.5 Today FM. There's a couple of Canadians there for you. That's Pino and Friends. Okay, let's take you down to Moncton, New Brunswick, and you've been following along with us here. Ava Tischauer is dancing at the Canadian National Highland Dance Championships. She's been reporting in each and every day. Good morning.
1: Good morning, Dennis. It's Ava Tischauer here from Moncton, New Brunswick. Yesterday, I competed at the 50th Annual Close Championship representing BC. To congratulate all the dancers, there was a banquet after. Today, I will be competing a Sailor's Hornpipe, Lilt, and Blue Bonnets.
0: Right, and getting the information, thank you, Ava. So, she competed confidently yesterday. She didn't place, though she had an incredible experience, we're hearing from our coaches, and she got to compete in a group that had multiple dancers that had placed top 10 in the worlds in Scotland. So, what an experience for her. So, after the Canadian championships have been announced after the banquet, which was last night, at representatives of the 50th annual Canadian championship get to perform today. So she dances again today, and then tomorrow's the last day of competition. Yeah, nice to get her reports. And of course, we'll bring her on air when she gets back.
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17: There are a large number of seniors in Cranbrook who don't have a safe, comfortable, and affordable place to live. 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But there still is a need for this in Cranbrook, and that's partly because the economy has changed, prices have changed, we got inflation, and these people need a place to live.
16: So the total price tag, can you tell us that?
17: Yeah, well, we have two significant partners in this, and one of them is the city of Cranbrook, who donated the land, and this is a remarkable gift, really, because it shows their commitment to the same group of people that we're wanting to help. That's seniors who need affordable housing. And then Columbia Basin Trust came forward with a large grant. So those two groups have significantly pushed this to the starting point.
15: To donate to Rotary Creekside Village, Google Canada Helps Cranbrook Rotary to receive a tax receipt. This has been the Local Spotlight on 107.5 Today FM.
0: Hey, 646, getting information in here that the Core Rehab Mobile Repair Tour will be stopping in Cranbrook on Saturday. That's neat. So, you know, if you got a bike that needs a quick repair, they do it for you on the fly. We met them last year. They do an excellent job. Yeah, Core Rehab Mobile Gear Repair Tour. 9 to 4 at the Community Futures Building here. Looking forward to that. I think they fixed my water bottle holder last year or something like that. I'm going to pop by there.

0: it's clouding up real quickly here all of a sudden. See where it takes us today. No big change from Environment Canada. They're saying hazy over northern sections. I see Golden's got a little bit of haze here this morning as we get up and running on a Wednesday, July the 8th. Yeah, just coming up on 6:52. Yeah, we're going to get one of the Core Rehab Mobile Repair Tour people in with us here on Thursday to talk about what they do. If you missed them last year when they came in, bottom line is if you go by while they're there, you know, just say you have little repairs you need on your pedal bike, they clean them up real quick. They've got a whole bunch of mechanics there and that kind of thing. It's pretty neat. They do a really good job. So they'll be down at the Community Futures building on Saturday.
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0: So we're looking at an increased cloud cover here. We'll see if things change from Environment Canada. So far, no. They're saying 60% chance of showers or a thunderstorm. Other than that, mix of sun and cloud and a high 30. I'll double check that with news coming up and have that for the 7 o'clock report next.
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1: We've had a noticeable increase in clouds here in Cranbrook over the last half hour. 13 degrees at 7 o'clock. Good morning, I'm Dennis Walker. Here's a heads up coming from Canadian Rockies International Airport. Next month, they'll be paving the parking lot between August the 6th and 28th. During construction, alternate overflow parking will be available. And as for seats filling up on the planes...
2: All the seats that are available here are pretty much sold, more or less. So, yeah, we're looking forward to the airlines getting to a place where they can give us some more frequency.
1: Still working hard at it, our airport manager, Tristan Chernov. 5 flights today out of Canadian Rockies International Airport with no expected delays. Well, down to Creston, where the town isn't ready to commit to Kinsman Park as the future home of new tennis and pickleball courts. The Creston Valley Tennis Club wants to build a new 4-court facility there to replace the aging courts at the local high school. And while council supports the idea, some want staff to explore other locations before moving ahead. Mayor Arnold DeBoon says one concern is the potential impact on neighbors.
3: History has shown that, especially pickleball, people that live in close proximity end up getting annoyed with it. The second thing is parking conflicts. And if we have tournaments and tennis, a lot of tennis there, there will be conflicts with parking.
1: Staff has been directed to compare Kinsman Park with other possible sites before bringing recommendations back to council. And still in Creston, the town's employee payroll is increased by about $181,000. More from Storm Lenny.
4: The town's 2025 Statement of Financial Information shows employee remuneration totaled nearly $4.5 million in 2025, up from just over $4.2 million the year before. It also shows 35 employees earned above $75,000, compared with 27 in 2024. Chief Administrative Officer Michael Moore remained the town's top earner, receiving around $202,000. Meanwhile, total remuneration paid to council reached over $184,000.
1: And from Creston out to the Elk Valley, a portion of Ridgemont Drive in Fernie will be closed today for a water main repair. More from Josiah Spiker.
5: The closure is between Ridgemont Crescent and Ridgemont Avenue. It'll be in place from 8 a.m. to 5 p.m. Residents in the Ridgemont area may experience reduced water pressure between those times. 8 homes will have water shut off. The city has notified those properties via hand-delivered notices.
1: Over to the West Kootenay, a big investment by the federal government in Teck Smelter and Trail.
6: A potential $850 million expansion of Teck's Trail operations, which could double Trail's existing production capacity for germanium and antimony, and potentially now produce gallium.
1: That's Energy and Natural Resources Minister Tim Hodgson making that announcement in Trail yesterday. He says the government will put up $400 million through something called the Canadian Critical Mineral Acceleration, but he didn't get into many specifics.
6: The exact details of this are commercially confidential, particularly given the sensitive nature of some of these markets. And the national security implications of it. So we won't get into the details.
1: But Hodgson says the government will get an equity-like stake, and it will be able to negotiate for some of the product that is made in Trail. On our provincial news beat, BC is pursuing legal action against the artificial intelligence company OpenAI related to February's mass shooting in Tumbler Ridge. The company has said its employees raised concerns about the suspect's interactions with ChatGPT months before the shooting, but it decided not to alert police. Attorney General Nikki Sharma says the province has retained legal counsel in BC and California to explore options to recover costs related to the tragedy.
7: When there are serious concerns that opportunities to prevent harm were missed, we have, as a government, have the responsibility to act.
1: And that coming out of Tumbler Ridge. 7:04. 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We're coming back with roads and weather and a check on sports and more about Ryan Donald of the Cranbrook Bucks heading to Portland.
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8: Lucas going back, makes the catch, and that is the ball game. Varland gets him 3-up, 3-down in the bottom of the 9th.
1: Sean Keyes drove in 2 runs during a 5-run third inning to help the Blue Jays end a 3-game skid. 9-3 win over the Giants in San Francisco last night, and the two teams wrap up their 3-game series at 1:45 this afternoon. At the World Cup, no games today. France takes on Morocco tomorrow. Argentina and Switzerland both advanced yesterday. Switzerland will face defending champion Argentina Saturday at Arrowhead Stadium in Kansas City. Argentina defeated Egypt 3-2. Switzerland Switzerland took out Colombia after a scoreless 90 minutes and then winning on penalty kicks. At Wimbledon,
9: 5 hours and 15 minutes, equaling his longest match ever here at Wimbledon.
1: Novak Djokovic battled through five back-and-forth grueling sets to defeat Canada's Felix Auger-Aliassime 7-6, 3-6, 6-3, 6-7, 7-6 and advance past the quarterfinal at Wimbledon. Well, let's talk hockey locally. After 6 years with the Cranbrook Bucks organization, head coach Ryan Donald is leaving for a new opportunity. He's joining the Portland Winterhawks of the Western Hockey League. Donald stayed focused each season with the Bucks from training camp to season's end.
10: Just competitiveness. I think that's one thing we've really tried to make a point of emphasis for the last couple of seasons, but fitness testing stuff that we do when we get a couple of games for keeping score. We're trying to make these guys put them into those situations where, yeah, there's something on the line and they're able to show that.
1: Ryan Donald is the only coach the Bucks have had since becoming a team, and the Bucks are coming off their most successful season, making it to the BCHL Conference Finals. Best of luck to you and the family, Ryan. Well, talking fastball locally, the U-17 Rockies girls fast pitch team is set to host a tournament this weekend. Ella Scott is the catcher for the team. She says they don't steal bases on her easily unless she's playing a bit tired, as she caught for most of the games at the recent provincial championship in Enderby.
11: It really depended. Like, definitely later in the day because I was getting a bit tired, but at the start of the weekend, I definitely not.
1: What's it like playing with this team?
11: I love it. It's, like, this team is definitely, like, my second family. We've played together for a really long time, so it's an awesome experience.
1: There'll be several divisions playing this weekend, both at Moore Athletic Park and Kinsman Quad Diamonds. And on the rodeo circuit, following the progress of 18-year-old Grasmere Cowboy Sawyer Hutchinson at the Calgary Stampede, nice second-round ride yesterday, but he just missed the final four, but a great showing in Calgary. And that's sports.
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1: Boy, it's really dark out there. You know what? We're getting a little tiny bit of rain right now, and probably by the time I'm finished this road report, we'll have a little bit more. Storm system moving in very quickly on us here today. They're still forecasting a mix of sun and cloud. Motorists heading out there. Yeah, tell us what you're seeing. Yeah, it's raining right now. And it's dark here in downtown Cranbrook. Darkened up. It started to happen around 6:45 here anyway. So they'll be getting paving rolling out near Elko. Good morning to the pavers out there. Alternating traffic. It's single lane going through. And at times, delays up to 30 minutes. So prepare that and add that to your timeline if you're heading to Alberta or to the Elk Valley to do business that direction today. And then we're still looking up in the Green Hills Mine and Fording River Mine sites near Elkford, working in between. Geotechnical investigation going on there. And that's single lane alternating. Watch for alternating traffic. Looks like that utility work's done down near Creston, but now we're looking out west of Creston on the flats before you start the climb up Kootenay Pass. They're doing some bridge maintenance in there. There's two bridges in that area, so not sure which one they're on, but it's single lane alternating traffic if you're heading that direction today on the Creston Flats. The other direction, if you're heading up toward Gold, now it's pounding down rain here in downtown Cranbrook. Boy, did that happen quick. Yeah, windshield wipers on in the rain if you're driving toward Cranbrook here right now. We'll see how widespread this system is. But it's really coming down. Easy going out there. Lights on in traffic with that very dark cloud cover. I'm up on Highway 90-395. The turnoff at Radium, they're working as you enter Kootenay National Park, that big project where they're redoing that retaining wall in the canyon and Sinclair Canyon. And then further along, of course, about 45 minutes in, they'll be working again today in that area where they're doing the bridge construction at Kootenay Crossing Warden Station. And it's a 50K work zone through there. They're there 7 to 7. Cranbrook to Kimberley, no delays in traffic, although if you roll, I'm not sure if it's raining in Kimberley now. It's hammering down here. If you're rolling this direction, again, lights on in traffic and avoid tailgating out there. Yeah, we've got a real downpour happening right now. Canadian Rockies International Airport, our 6:25 flight to Calgary got away at 6:17.
0: Today FM weather is for East Kootenay Regional Laundry. You're in the business to make money, not do laundry. Leave your commercial laundry to East Kootenay Regional Laundry on the Strip.
1: Well, this might just be a morning shower or thunderstorm, and we're sure into it right now, but there's still no change from environment in Canada at this point anyway. Mix of sun and cloud after it all. Southwest breeze, 20 to 50 K. High 30 with a low 13. Mainly sunny, hazy over northern sections tomorrow and a high 29. Sunny on Friday and 29. But with the rain falling out there again, if you're just traveling in toward Cranbrook, a system, and there's the lightning that moved in on us quickly here. So extra care and extra caution out there for the time being. It's 7:10. 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

Boy, that dark cloud, it just settled in here. It started pouring rain right in the middle of the 7 o'clock news here, and it looks like it's already clearing off up by Jim Smith Lake. I've got a blue sky to one side of me over the tracks and the other way. Yeah, we've had a little bit of lightning here in the last 3 or 4 minutes. Interestingly enough, one of our regular listeners in Sparwood just checking in here. Dennis, it's clear and sunny here in Sparwood right now. So this system is kind of moving up. They had this, it looks like, down in like Bonner's Ferry, Idaho. It's just kind of sneaking through by the looks of things. So, yeah, now it's almost quit raining. My goodness. Here 3.5 minutes ago, yeah, it's still raining a bit, but it was just pounding down. Did this ever roll in quick? Lights on in traffic, though, we're still getting a couple of flashes of lightning as well. Still on the air, though, I think. 7:14, here's Michael Bublé. Weird morning.

0: 7:17 on 107.5 Today FM, song by song, minute by minute, the weather is, man, oh man, that storm rolled in quick here today, and we're still hearing in Sparwood, Fernie, yeah, no, it's sunny here, sunny and clear, and it was sunny and clear here, and then all of a sudden this snuck through, and it's almost quit raining, and now it looks like the system is moving kind of northwesterly. Anyways, we'll get all caught up on that. It's good to have you aboard here this morning. I'm just going to bring your attention very quickly to a project that I did that I forgot all about, to be honest with you. I go back to February 2012. Yeah, February 2012, so 14 years ago or so. The curator for the museum in Penticton wanted to do a feature on our radio building because it was a legal office, it was a doctor's office, it had changed hands many times, and the owner of the radio station had worked there as a kid. And then when he came back and finally had enough money and enough business experience to start his own radio station, it turned out that building was open. But it was knocked down by the wrecking ball that almost had to be. It was close to condemned. I think they let us stay in there. But anyway, when the curator from the museum came in, he said, could we get your voice on something? I said, okay, that's fine. So they shot a bunch of footage. I had never seen any of it until yesterday. I was given a DVD some time ago when I was over there one time, and I just never had a chance to pick it up and look at it. And then when I go to look at it, I realize, well, who's got a DVD now? So I walked it over to Kootenai Computer, and I asked Seb, I said, Seb, can you move this onto a YouTube file for me? And he did. Thank you so much, Seb. And what a finished product. It may be a little slow moving if you're not into radio, but if you're into historic buildings, I think you'll enjoy it. Gary McDougall at the time was the curator of the museum, and he grew up there. And it's really the story of a building. He calls it a giant's tale. And the reason he says that is because the station was called, it was called Giant FM later. It was Great Valleys Radio. I think you'll just find it interesting, though, because he's got pictures of like going back to the 1950s, even earlier, and then that building going up and then it aging and then the wrecking ball hitting it. And a lot of the feedback I'm getting from over that way is that they said, you know, it's pretty good, but it's actually a little bit sad. The other thing you might find interesting is we go room to room in the radio station and you'll see the library where all the music was and the way you had to choose music before. And I don't think any of the young broadcasters appreciate that part of it today because they weren't around then. But it actually, you know, it took about a half an hour to choose your music because you had to go pick all the records, carry them into the control room. Not that it was a big deal, but it took time. And, you know, now you walk in, the music's all on a computer and you just hit the button. But there was a lot that goes in. So you'll see the library and you'll see the way, even for some of the broadcasters have never cued a record before. Like it's all directed on there, but you might find it interesting. Anyway, it's called The Giant's Tale. And the link is up on my personal Facebook page. Anyway, thanks for your time on that one.
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8: One of the ladies that works at the courthouse in Golden listening online today saying, good morning, Dennis. It's a mix of blue sky and cloud here. And as we heard out in the Elk Valley, blue sky, nice day. And here we had a storm rip through here. It's totally stop raining now. My goodness, that was a quick one. I'm glad I'm supposed to go get cherries in Creston today all the day. I'll have an adventure for you tomorrow, I'm sure. 7:30 news is next.

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1: Following a very quick darkening of the clouds and lightning and thunder, things settling down after some hard-hitting rain. 13 degrees at 7:30. Good morning, I'm Dennis Walker. Talking about water conservation, Cranbrook currently enforces year-round outdoor water regulations, so the city uses a four-stage restriction system to manage the water levels at Phillips Reservoir. So for vegetable gardens and edible plants, watering is allowed any day, provided you use a hose with a handheld shut-off nozzle. As far as watering lawns go, watering every day is actually a common mistake that can do more harm than good. It promotes shallow roots that dry out easily in the heat. So just thinking about water conservation on these warmer days as we get deeper into July. I want to take you over to the West Kootenay. A big announcement made yesterday. The federal government will invest up to $400 million into Teck Resources Limited's critical minerals processing operations as Ottawa looks to shore up supplies of metals used in the defense and green energy sectors. And the announcement was music to the ears of Trails Mayor.
2: I'm just so excited about it. We've been waiting patiently to find out what the announcement was.
1: Colleen Jones, speaking yesterday, calls it a vote of confidence in Trail and the local Teck workforce.
2: Little old Trail, we're in the right place at the right time, I think, and I think it's just going to be really, really huge for this region.
1: And that investment announced yesterday comes from something called the Canada Critical Mineral Acceleration. It was introduced in last year's federal budget. You'll hear from the minister at the top of the hour. Well, out to the Elk Valley, a portion of Ridgemont Drive in Fernie will be closed today for a water main repair.
3: The closure is between Ridgemont Crescent and Ridgemont Avenue. It'll be in place from 8 a.m. to 5 p.m. Residents in the Ridgemont area may experience reduced water pressure between those times. 8 homes will have water shut off. The city has notified those properties via hand-delivered notices.
1: Looking down to Creston, where the town's employee payroll increased by $181,000 last year, Storm Lenny.
4: The town's 2025 Statement of Financial Information shows employee remuneration totaled nearly $4.5 million in 2025, up from just over $4.2 million the year before. It also shows 35 employees earned above $75,000, compared with 27 in 2024. Chief Administrative Officer Michael Moore remained the town's top earner, receiving around $202,000. Meanwhile, total remuneration paid to council reached over $184,000.
1: And still in Creston, the town there not ready to commit to Kinsman Park as the future home of new tennis and pickleball courts. Mayor Arnold de Boone says one concern is the noise from pickleball.
5: History has shown that, especially pickleball, people that live in close proximity end up getting annoyed with it. The second thing is parking conflicts, and if we have tournaments and tennis, a lot of tennis there, there will be conflicts with parking.
1: The Creston Valley Tennis Club wants to build a new four-court facility there to replace the aging courts at the local high school. Staff have been directed to compare Kinsman Park and Creston with other possible sites before bringing the recommendation back to council. On our provincial news beat, the BC Nurses Union is calling on the provincial government to intervene in bargaining discussions as job action continues. BCNU members across the province are refusing unnecessary overtime and any non-nursing duties. Picket lines were set up at Vancouver General Hospital earlier this week, the union planning more in Surrey. BCNU President Adrian Geer says provincial mandate for public sector bargaining doesn't go far enough to meet nurses' needs.
6: They need to look at the situation and understand sort of the unique challenges that nurses are facing. They need to consider the working conditions in which we keep like plugging along. But it's no longer sustainable.
1: She says the union has also filed a labor complaint over reports of employers allegedly trying to intimidate nurses who are taking job action. 7:34. Today FM News is for McDonald's restaurants in Cranbrook, Fernie, and Sparwood. Proud to be locally owned and operated and invested in our communities. Major League Baseball, the Blue Jays needed a win, and they got one. They ended that three-game skid down in San Francisco last night, beating the Giants 9-3. They got to do it again. They'll be at Oracle Park at 1:45 this afternoon and wrap up that series. World Cup, no games today. Yep, France and Morocco go at it tomorrow. We'll get you a roundup on that at the top of the hour. Félix Auger-Aliassime, boy, oh boy, he had a real battle with Novak Djokovic yesterday. That was a long one. Five back-and-forth grueling sets. They both had to work hard in that one. Novak will be he'll be worn out for the finals coming anyway. Felix's run is done, but he had a really good run at Wimbledon. Well, we're saying goodbye very soon, I guess. I don't know the timeline of actually getting out of town for Ryan Donald, the head coach of the Cranbrook Bucks.
7: How we've been playing, you know, we've understood how we need to be playing and the style of play that is effective for our group.
1: He worked hard helping to build that franchise. We wish him the best of luck heading off to be part of the Portland Winterhawks organization. Ryan Donald is the only head coach the Bucks have had since becoming a team, and no word on who's coming in, but we'll get on that one as quick as we can. We've got the U-17 girls fastball team here, the Rockies, getting set to host a tournament this weekend. We talked to some of the girls in studio yesterday. They've been playing together, actually, since they were really little and just kind of stuck together. As Mia Seitz, the first base person, will tell you.
8: We, as a team, have been playing for a pretty long time. Personally, I've been playing since I was 5 years old with this team and other people, but it's always interesting to have new players come in because we just want to welcome new people into our family, kind of, but also at the same time, like, we have very structured, like, our positions and everything. It's really good being able to play together for so many years.
1: And good luck hosting your tournament this weekend too, Mia, and the rest of your team. The U-17 Rockies girls fastball team will be playing games at both a Moore Athletic Park and the Kinsman Quad Diamonds this weekend. An 18-year-old cowboy from Grasmere following Sawyer Hutchinson yesterday at the Calgary Stampede. He had a really good second ride. The first ride wasn't so great, and that put him just a little bit behind, and because of it, he just missed making the final four. But a great showing. We hope to get him in studio on return. Yeah, Sawyer Hutchinson.
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1: It's the calm after the storm here. The roads haven't dried out yet, but they're starting to already, and the skies are clearing at least to the western view from downtown here in Cranbrook, and they're telling me out near Shadow Mountain it was hailing. So we had a little bit of lightning, and then we had that heavy rain coming down around just in the middle of the 7 o'clock news here about a half an hour ago. So that's what we've been seeing so far in traffic. So kind of lights on in the rain and the dark cloud cover. But again, it is lighter than it was here about a half an hour ago. So that's what we've got for you so far. Okay, and looking out toward the Elk Valley here this morning, the paving has begun again out near Elko. So be watching. Expect up to 30-minute delays. So they've got areas where it's a little bit narrow. So they've got to stop traffic and get you through there when it's safe. We've got about a week to go on that project they're doing up between the mines on Highway 43, so be watching. That's that geotechnical crew that's been in there, and good morning to them that are maybe dialed in here this morning, but they've been there for the last couple of weeks, and they'll be there again. So they're working between the Green Hills mine site and the Fording River mine site. It's near Elko on that project. The other way to Creston, looks like the utility work all got done. Now they're doing bridge maintenance, and that's out on the Creston Flats. I'm not sure which bridge. There's the one real long one, and then the tall one over the Kootenai River, but anyway, they're down there, so they may hold you up a little bit. It's single lane alternating where they're working on that in that area on the Creston Flats. Up the road at Radium going in through Kootenai National Park, they've got that work going on right as you enter at Sinclair Canyon, and then they're about 45 minutes drive time in at Kootenai Crossing Warden Station. Highway 95A, Cranbrook to Kimberley, unless it's still raining in Kimberley, not here, and as mentioned, some hail coming down in the Shadow Mountain area in between. Wild quick storm rolling through here, but no delays in traffic that I know of. And other than that, our flights, 5 today. First one got out early. The 625 got out at 617, and there's no expected delays, so the next flight will be out to Kelowna at 9 o'clock on Pacific Coast.
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1: Well, a mix of sun and cloud coming after our morning storm system rolls through here. Southwest breeze 20 to 50K, a high 30 with the overnight low 13. We're expecting hazy conditions tomorrow over the northern sections of our broadcast area. They're getting a little bit of that haze this morning in Golden, but sunshine tomorrow, some haze and a high 29. Friday, sunshine 29, sunny and 30 on Saturday. 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
3: From Wausau.
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2: 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No.
3: Thank you.
2: Thanks. Is it raining there right now in Wausau?
3: No, but it looks like it's coming.
2: Okay, it's moving northbound. Thank you, Cheryl. Have a good day.
3: I know.
2: 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Yeah.

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1: Canada's Banks and Ranks on 107.5. Today, FM 746. After the storm settles down and we've got activity happening right now, you can probably hear emergency vehicles going by me right now, heading out on 395. We checked in earlier, or she did anyway, Ava Tischauer. She's dancing at the National Highland Dancing Championships down in Moncton, New Brunswick. We had her earlier.
2: Good morning, Dennis. It's Ava Tischauer here from Moncton, New Brunswick. Yesterday, I competed at the 50th Annual Close Championship representing BC. To congratulate all the dancers, there was a banquet after. Today, I will be competing a Sailor's Hornpipe, Lilt, and Blue Bonnets.
1: Okay, good. Thank you. And we're told that Ava competed confidently yesterday. She didn't place, though, but had a great experience, so she's mentioning what she's up to here today, as you just heard. And the group that she got to dance with, they had multiple dancers that had placed top 10 at the World Highland Dancing Championships in Scotland. So that's pretty neat. And lots going on there. Provincial representation at the 50th Annual Canadian Highland Dance Championships.
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1: 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Hopefully, Sawyer Hutchinson as well.

0: 54, Taylor Swift on 107.5 Today FM. She's honeymooning these days. She hasn't checked in here for a little while. Checking in on the turtles down at Elizabeth Lake.
1: So far, the turtles are doing fine. The raccoons came through in the spring to dig up the nests with the babies that were in them. At this point, they seem to be staying away. We have built some new cages so that they can't dig in quite as easily to get to the nests. Hopefully they're working so far. The only test we've had is we had a marmot move into the turtle beds and it was attempting to dig in, but it couldn't get in there either. So hopefully the new cages will work.
0: Tekla, we were due for an update on that too. Thank you. 7:55 is our time together if you're just getting rolling with us here this morning. We got word in, and thank you. Riley Wilcox will be on the air with us tomorrow morning around 6:40 to talk about the Core Rehab Mobile Repair Team. Yeah, they're coming into Cranbrook on Saturday, and they'll do quick repairs on your bike. Yeah, check it out. I went last year.
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0: Well, we should get a mix of sun and cloud the rest of the way today with a high 30. That wind is blowing that system all the way through and kind of up the road. An update on that coming.
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0: As we continue to follow a fast-moving storm system that touched down here in Cranbrook about 7:05, just under an hour ago, we're at 15 degrees and cloudy at 8 o'clock. Good morning, I'm Dennis Walker. Here's a heads-up coming from Canadian Rockies International Airport. Next month, they'll be paving the parking lot between August the 6th and 28th. During construction, alternate overflow parking will be available. And as for seats filling up on the planes...
20: All the seats that are available here are pretty much sold, more or less. So, yeah, we're looking forward to the airlines getting to a place where they can give us some more frequency.
0: Still working hard at it, our airport manager, Tristan Chernov. 5 flights today out of Canadian Rockies International Airport with no expected delays. Well, down to Creston, where the town isn't ready to commit to Kinsman Park as the future home of new tennis and pickleball courts. The Creston Valley Tennis Club wants to build a new 4-court facility there to replace the aging courts at the local high school. And while council supports the idea, some want staff to explore other locations before moving ahead. Mayor Arnold DeBoon says one concern is the potential impact on neighbors.
21: History has shown that, especially pickleball, people that live in close proximity end up getting annoyed with it. The second thing is parking conflicts. And if we have tournaments and tennis, a lot of tennis there, there will be conflicts with parking.
0: Staff has been directed to compare Kinsman Park with other possible sites before bringing recommendations back to council. And still in Creston, the town's employee payroll is increased by about $181,000. More from Storm Lenny.
22: The town's 2025 Statement of Financial Information shows employee remuneration totaled nearly $4.5 million in 2025, up from just over $4.2 million the year before. It also shows 35 employees earned above $75,000, compared with 27 in 2024. Chief Administrative Officer Michael Moore remained the town's top earner, receiving around $202,000. Meanwhile, total remuneration paid to council reached over $184,000.
0: And from Creston out to the Elk Valley, a portion of Ridgemont Drive in Fernie will be closed today for a water main repair. More from Josiah Spiker.
23: The closure is between Ridgemont Crescent and Ridgemont Avenue. It'll be in place from 8 a.m. to 5 p.m. Residents in the Ridgemont area may experience reduced water pressure between those times. 8 homes will have water shut off. The city has notified those properties via hand-delivered notices.
0: Over to the West Kootenay, a big investment by the federal government in Teck Smelter and Trail.
24: A potential $850 million expansion of Teck's Trail operations, which could double Trail's existing production capacity for germanium and antimony, and potentially now produce gallium.
0: That's Energy and Natural Resources Minister Tim Hodgson making that announcement in Trail yesterday. He says the government will put up $400 million through something called the Canadian Critical Mineral Acceleration, but he didn't get into many specifics.
24: The exact details of this are commercially confidential, particularly given the sensitive nature of some of these markets. And the national security implications of it. So we won't get into the details.
0: But Hodgson says the government will get an equity-like stake, and it will be able to negotiate for some of the product that is made in Trail. On our provincial news beat, BC is pursuing legal action against the artificial intelligence company OpenAI related to February's mass shooting in Tumbler Ridge. The company has said its employees raised concerns about the suspect's interactions with ChatGPT months before the shooting, but it decided not to alert police. Attorney General Nikki Sharma says the province has retained legal counsel in BC and California to explore options to recover costs related to the tragedy.
25: When there are serious concerns that opportunities to prevent harm were missed, we as a government have the responsibility to act.
0: And that coming out of Tumbler Ridge. It's 8:04. To get news alerts directly to your inbox, sign up at MyEastKootenayNow.com. We're coming back with roads and weather and a check on sports and more about Ryan Donald of the Cranbrook Bucks heading to Portland.
1: 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See flashing yellow, red, or blue? That's your cue to slow down for people working roadside. Please keep everyone safe. The city of Cranbrook, mountains of opportunity.
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3: Lucas going back, makes the catch, and that is the ball game. Varland gets him three up, three down in the bottom of the ninth.
0: Sean Keyes drove in two runs during a five-run third inning to help the Blue Jays end a three-game skid. 9-3 win over the Giants in San Francisco last night, and the two teams wrap up their three-game series at 1:45 this afternoon. At the World Cup, no games today. France takes on Morocco tomorrow. Argentina and Switzerland both advanced yesterday. Switzerland will face defending champion Argentina Saturday at Arrowhead Stadium in Kansas City. Argentina defeated Egypt 3-2. Switzerland took out Colombia after a scoreless 90 minutes and then winning on penalty kicks. At Wimbledon.
4: 5 hours and 15 minutes. Equaling his longest match ever here at Wimbledon.
0: Novak Djokovic battled through five back-and-forth grueling sets to defeat Canada's Felix Auger-Aliassime 7-6-3, 6-6-3, 6-7-7-6 and advance past the quarterfinal at Wimbledon. Well, let's talk hockey locally. After 6 years with the Cranbrook Bucks organization, head coach Ryan Donald is leaving for a new opportunity. He's joining the Portland Winterhawks of the Western Hockey League. Donald stayed focused each season with the Bucks from training camp to season's end.
5: Just competitiveness. I think that's one thing we've really tried to make a point of emphasis for the last couple of seasons, but fitness testing stuff that we do when we do a couple of games for keeping score. We're trying to make these guys put them into those situations where, yeah, there's something on the line and they're able to show that
0: game. Ryan Donald is the only coach the Bucks have had since becoming a team, and the Bucks are coming off their most successful season, making it to the BCHL Conference Finals. Best of luck to you and the family, Ryan. Well, talking fastball locally, the U-17 Rockies girls fast pitch team is set to host a tournament this weekend. Ella Scott is the catcher for the team. She says they don't steal bases on her easily unless she's playing a bit tired, as she caught for most of the games at the recent provincial championship in Enderby.
7: It really depended. Like, definitely later in the day because I was getting a bit tired, but at the start of the weekend, I definitely not.
0: What's it like playing with this team?
7: I love it. It's, like, this team is definitely, like, my second family. We've played together for a really long time, so it's an awesome experience.
0: There'll be several divisions playing this weekend, both at Moore Athletic Park and Kinsman Quad Diamonds. And on the rodeo circuit, following the progress of 18-year-old Grasmere Cowboy Sawyer Hutchinson at the Calgary Stampede, nice second-round ride yesterday, but he just missed the final four, but a great showing in Calgary. And that's sports.
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0: As the clouds continue to shift here for motorists coming in after the heavy rains here about an hour ago, we'll see where it all takes us the rest of the way here today for the motoring public out there. We had a couple emergency vehicles head out on Highway 395, so we'll see what that's all about. Hopefully everybody's safe this morning after the quick storm system moving through, and looks like it's moving kind of northbound with us here today, or kind of northwesterly up and out of Cranbrook. But anyway, yeah, the surface is drying out now after all the quick storm moved in and the clouds had got dark so very quickly out there today. Well, if you're off to Creston, you'll see on the other side of town, they're finished that utility project from what we understand. Now they're working on one of the bridges down on the Creston Flats. So expect some delays in that area today. Probably regular maintenance to be done in there. And then the other direction, of course, they're paving out near Elko. So we'll be watching. Do expect up to 20-minute to half-hour delays out that way. It narrows out in some of the paving area, the work zone, so they have to stop you. So add that to your timeline if you're heading that direction or planning to. And then up between Elkford, up at Elkford, between Sparwood and Elkford on the way up the road there today, they're still working between Green Hills Mine Site and the Fording River Mine Site on that geotechnical work, and they'll be there for another week. They're hoping to be out of there next Wednesday, so that would be a week today. We'll follow that one through. Up the other direction, bridge construction continues in Kootenay National Park, and that's about 45 minutes drive time in going toward Banff. That's at Kootenay Crossing Warden Station. They start at 7 o'clock every day, and they're out there till 7 at night, so you can expect speed reductions through that 12-hour time, 50K in that work zone, and short intermittent stoppages, they're telling us, if you're heading that way. And then, of course, right as you enter the park, they're still working through Sinclair Canyon doing the rebuild of that big wall. That's a big, big project going on. Highway 95 to Golden looks good here today. They've just got a mix of sun and cloud, and they didn't get any of this system unless they're getting it now, depending on how quickly it's moving that way. Just checking two different computer screens here for you. Between Cranbrook and Kimberley, no expected delays. There was some hail reported in between while that system was shooting its way through. Now, and that was out around the Shadow Mountain area. Canadian Rockies International Airport, our first flight to Calgary, has already landed on the other side. So we're looking at Kelowna now on Pacific Coastal at 9 o'clock. They're starting baggage checks right about now. And then the Air Canada flight to Vancouver at 11:45 will round out our flights for the morning. No scheduled delays anywhere, and that goes through the afternoon flights as well.
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0: We've got an update from Environment Canada here. Looks pretty much the same as before. A mix of sun and cloud. A southwest breeze 20 to 50K. A high 30 with a low 13. Tomorrow sunshine, some haze over northern sections, and a high 29. Sunny on Friday, 29. Sunshine Saturday and 30. 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I'm Dennis Walker.

0: Joan Osborne on 107.5 Today FM. And if you missed it earlier, Ava Tischauer checked in with us from Moncton, New Brunswick, and she's been so focused there. Yeah, nice young lady. We had her in studio before she went to the National Championships for Highland Dancing and performed yesterday confidently, but didn't place, but a good experience, right?
1: Good morning, Dennis. It's Ava Tischauer here from Moncton, New Brunswick. Yesterday, I competed at the 50th Annual Close Championship representing BC. To congratulate all the dancers, there was a banquet after. Today, I will be competing a Sailor's Hornpipe, Lilt, and Blue Bonnets.
0: Very good. We'll follow that through, Ava, and we'll catch up with you later again, too. Yeah, she got to compete with a group of multiple dancers that have placed top 10 at the Worlds in Scotland. So her tiptoes will be, they'll be feeling that this morning. After the Canadian Championships are announced, they'll have representatives in to talk about the 50th anniversary of the Canadian Highland Dancing Championships. Really neat. And it looks like we're going to get a report tomorrow. Thank you. She's got enough going on there, but has taken the time to make sure that she checks in with us daily while she's in Moncton, New Brunswick. Here's Jocelyn Alice.

0: It's 8:19 on 107.5 Today FM. Well, maybe you stopped by yesterday in Integra Tire to see Steve and what was going on there. Yeah, the Rotary Club of Cranbrook Creekside Villa fundraiser was going on, that barbecue at Integra Tire, and they had $800 raised on site, more coming in. Gerald and the team have extended the prize draw, so here's what you want to do. Enter to win a voucher for 50% off your tires, valued at up to $1,800, or a round of golf for four at Shadow Mountain Golf Course, or pass us to Callaway Park. So stop by Integra Tire before this Friday, and for every $5 donated to Rotary Creekside Villa, you'll be getting an entry to win those prizes. Yeah, and thanks to Gerald and everybody in the team over at Integra Tire here in Cranbrook.
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1: Good morning. I'm Josiah Spiker. BC is pursuing legal action against artificial intelligence company OpenAI related to February's mass shooting in Tumbler Ridge. The company has said employees raised concerns about the suspect's interactions with ChatGPT months before the shooting, but it decided not to alert police. Attorney General Nikki Sharma says the province has retained legal counsel in BC and California to explore options to recover costs related to the tragedy.
2: When there are serious concerns that opportunities to prevent harm were missed, we have, as a government, have the responsibility to act.
1: Six children and two women were killed at a home and a school in the northern BC community. RCMP say the suspect also killed herself. The BC Nurses Union says members are reporting intimidation from employers since nurses began job action. The union said last Thursday nurses across the province would be refusing unnecessary overtime and any non-nursing duties. Picket lines were also launched Tuesday outside Vancouver General Hospital. BCNU President Adrian Gear says the union has received more than 1,400 reports alleging bullying and intimidation from employers.
3: You know, so managers are going around saying, like, you're going to get fired. I'm going to report you to the college. You must do this. If you don't do it, like, I'm reporting you.
1: The Health Employers Association of BC says it has asked the union for information about alleged incidents and has committed to following up about any concerns. The town of Creston's employee payroll increased by about $181,000 last year. Here's Storm Lenny.
4: The town's 2025 Statement of Financial Information shows employee remuneration totaled nearly $4.5 million in 2025, up from just over $4.2 million the year before. It also shows 35 employees earned above $75,000, compared with 27 in 2024. Chief Administrative Officer Michael Moore remained the town's top earner, receiving around $202,000. Meanwhile, total remuneration paid to council reached over $184,000.
1: The town of Creston isn't ready to commit to Kinsman Park as the future home of the new tennis and pickleball courts. The Creston Valley Tennis Club wants to build a new four-court facility there to replace the aging courts at the local high school. While council supports the idea, some want staff to explore other locations before moving ahead. Mayor Arnold DeBoone says one concern is the potential impact on neighbors.
5: History has shown that, especially pickleball, people that live in close proximity end up getting annoyed with it. The second thing is parking conflicts. And if we have tournaments and tennis, a lot of tennis there, there will be conflicts with parking.
1: Staff have been directed to compare Kinsman Park with other possible sites before bringing recommendations back to council. A portion of Ridgemont Drive in Fernie is closed today for a water main repair. The road is closed between Ridgemont Crescent and Ridgemont Avenue, and it's in place from 8 a.m. to 5 p.m. Residents in the Ridgemont area may experience reduced water pressure between those times. Eight homes have water shut off, and the city has notified those properties. Be the first to know. Get daily and weekly news alerts directly to your inbox by signing up at MyEastKootenayNow.com.
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1: In the major leagues, Jonathan Clase hit his first home run of the season. Ernie Clement had three hits, and the Toronto Blue Jays beat the San Francisco Giants 9-3. Sean Keyes drove in two runs during a five-run third inning to help the Blue Jays end a three-game skid. The Jays and Giants wrap up their three-game series at 1:45 this afternoon. World Cup, no games today. France plays Morocco tomorrow. Argentina and Switzerland both advanced yesterday. Switzerland will face defending champ Argentina on Saturday at Arrowhead Stadium in Kansas City. Argentina defeated Egypt 3-2. Switzerland took out Colombia after a scoreless 90 minutes and winning on penalty kicks. And in rodeo action, following the progress of 18-year-old Grasmere cowboy Sawyer Hutchison at the Calgary Stampede, a nice second-round ride yesterday for Grasmere. He just missed the final four, but a great showing. And after 6 years with the Cranbrook Bucks organization, head coach Ryan Donald is leaving for a new opportunity. Donald is joining the Portland Winterhawks of the Western Hockey League. He's the only head coach the Bucks have had since becoming a team. The Bucks are coming off their most successful season, making it to the BCHL Conference Finals. From the Vista Radio Sports Desk, I'm Josiah Spiker.
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1: On the roads, Highway 3, expect delays of up to 10 minutes near Elko Junction. That's from 7 until 7, Monday to Saturday. Today's weather forecast in Cranbrook, a mix of sun and cloud, 60% chance of showers or thunderstorms, a high of 30. Tonight, partly cloudy, 30% chance of showers, a low of 13. Tomorrow, mainly sunny, a high of 29, a low of 17. Friday, sunny, a high of 29, a low of 16. And Saturday, sun, a high of 30, a low of 16. From the MyEastCootneyNow.com newsroom, I'm Josiah Spiker.
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0: 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We're coming right back after the commercial break. Get all caught up with what's happening at Columbia Outdoor School. They've got a lot going on. We won't be going to the top of the mountain today.
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0: Okay, the sun's shining now. It's 8:42 from 107.5 Today FM. If you're on entry to the south end of our city here, there's been a vehicle that they're trying to tow up from just off the road. So a little extra caution in there. So now we know where those emergency vehicles were going here about 45 minutes ago. Our live in-studio visits are brought to you by College of the Rockies, with more than 60 certificates, diplomas, and degrees available right here in the Kootenays. Isn't it time you discovered College of the Rockies Home Advantage? Angela's in today from Columbia Outdoor School. Good morning. How are you?
13: Good morning. I'm great. How are you?
0: Well, fine. Thank you. I'm so used to Shauna Ray coming in. I thought I better not call her Shauna Ray. So she's still working with, she's doing something else right now.
13: Yeah, anyway. On leave at the moment.
0: Good.
13: That's right.
0: Excellent. Thank you. How long have you been with Columbia Outdoor School, Angel?
13: I've been with Columbia Outdoor School for 4.5 years now.
0: Very good. How do you like it?
13: I love it. I do restoration work for Columbia Outdoor School, so I'm not heavily involved with the camp or not involved at all. But we're hired by the City of Cranbrook to manage and coordinate environmental restoration work along Joseph Creek, which runs through the City of Cranbrook.
0: Right, and you're doing a project right now where at least you're going to have some public input-output on a Thursday, right?
13: That's right. So Thursdays in July, we're going to be live at the 17th Ave restoration site, which is an active site. We've been working on it for 4 years, and we want to share all the information we have about Joseph Creek restoration work at that site with people. So from 1 to 3, we'll have one or two employees on hand to answer questions and teach you about riparian restoration work.
0: And that includes planting, doesn't it? You were planting different trees and shrubs, were you not?
13: Absolutely. We've planted over, well, dozens of native species along that area. And so part of what we want to teach people is the difference between invasive species and native species, how to identify them. We'll have a fun plant scavenger hunt and sketch for kids if they want to join. We'll be there to answer your questions, to teach you how you can improve the health of the riparian area if you live along the creek.
0: Yeah, and then the planting was also done at Idlewild. That's before you got here, but they did a whole bunch of planting, and then the beavers chomped down some of the trees.
13: Oh, I know.
0: And they had to go back. But no, I know.
13: Yeah.
0: I know. And that's
13: ongoing. We continue to plant there as well to maintain that area, that beautiful wetland area. So that's part of what we do as well, ongoing.
0: Right. So how many people work for you then, or like coordinated with this particular team?
13: Well, there's Todd, the director, who kind of oversees it all, and then it's myself and one summer position, and that's it.
0: I see. <laughs> Small team. Well, yeah, but there's a lot goes on.
13: A lot goes on, that's right.
0: Okay, so people can just come and meet you and ask questions.
13: Yeah, we're going to have an educational booth set up there, and we just want to share the information that we've gathered over the last 4 years. We've made a lot of mistakes. We've made some amazing progress as well. We can tour the site and show people what we've done and what we continue to do. And try to make it fun for kids. Bring kids too.
0: And after 4 years doing that, though, you've never been up to the camp.
13: I've still not been up to the camp. Todd keeps promising, but he's not brought me up yet.
0: You've got so much going on down here.
13: It's true.
0: Gee, good. Is there anything else you want to get while we've got you here today? What time will you be out there on Thursdays then?
13: We'll be there Thursdays in July from 1 to 3 p.m.
0: Okay, good.
13: Yeah.
0: So we've got 1, 2, 3. We've got 4.
13: Yeah, starting tomorrow. Yeah.
0: Okay, we'll come by and say hi too then.
13: Amazing.
0: Thank you. Have a good day.
13: Yeah, you too. Yeah. Thanks for having me.
0: Angel with Columbia Outdoor School, special event happening as they continue to work on the riparian area, or at least Joseph Creek and the projects there. Yeah, our live in studio visits are brought to you by College of the Rockies.

0: 1075 Today FM. The core group is coming. You'll hear from Riley Wilcox tomorrow morning here on The Breakfast Show. If you're a bike peddler like me, if you, I don't have the e-bike. No, just if you're pedaling around, though, and you need a quick repair, this group, they came in last year. It's pretty neat. I mean, they can't order parts on site, but they just have a whole bunch of bike mechanics. They get you fixed up and on your way fairly quickly. So you might want to check that one out. And they're going to be set up at the... over at the Cranbrook Works building, which is over on 7th. So we'll look forward to that. But you'll hear more about it tomorrow and what time they get rolling and how many people they can actually serve during the time they're here. So looking forward to it, and we'll catch up with them tomorrow. But that's there's Riley Wilcox will be on the air talking about it then. The Core Rehab Mobile Repair Tour Stop. 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
0: I don't know what to tell you now after that 7 o'clock hammer down in the cloudy sky there. It's starting to rain a bit in Sparwood. Thank you to our listeners there. Clearing off a bit. Anyway, mix of sun and cloud and high 30 is what they tell us. 9 o'clock news is coming up next with Josiah Spiker.

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1: Good morning, I'm Josiah Spiker. BC is pursuing legal action against artificial intelligence company OpenAI related to February's mass shooting in Tumblr Ridge. The company has said employees raised concerns about the suspect's interactions with ChatGPT months before the shooting, but it decided not to alert police. Attorney General Nikki Sharma says the province has retained legal counsel in BC and California to explore options to recover costs related to the tragedy.
2: When there are serious concerns that opportunities to prevent harm were missed, we as a government have the responsibility to act.
1: Six children and two women were killed at a home and a school in the northern BC community. RCMP say the suspect also killed herself. The BC Nurses Union says members are reporting intimidation from employers since nurses began job action. The union said last Thursday nurses across the province would be refusing unnecessary overtime and any non-nursing duties. Picket lines were also launched Tuesday outside Vancouver General Hospital. BCNU President Adrian Gear says the union has received more than 1,400 reports alleging bullying and intimidation from employers.
3: You know, so managers are going around saying, like, you're going to get fired. I'm going to report you to the college. You must do this. If you don't do it, like, I'm reporting you.
1: The Health Employers Association of BC says it has asked the union for information about alleged incidents and has committed to following up about any concerns. The town of Creston's employee payroll increased by about $181,000 last year. Here's Storm Lenny.
4: The town's 2025 Statement of Financial Information shows employee remuneration totaled nearly $4.5 million in 2025, up from just over $4.2 million the year before. It also shows 35 employees earned above $75,000, compared with 27 in 2024. Chief Administrative Officer Michael Moore remained the town's top earner, receiving around $202,000. Meanwhile, total remuneration paid to council reached over $184,000.
1: The town of Creston isn't ready to commit to Kinsman Park as the future home of the new tennis and pickleball courts. The Creston Valley Tennis Club wants to build a new four-court facility there to replace the aging courts at the local high school. While council supports the idea, some want staff to explore other locations before moving ahead. Mayor Arnold DeBoon says one concern is the potential impact on neighbors.
5: History has shown that, especially pickleball, people that live in close proximity end up getting annoyed with it. The second thing is parking conflicts, and if we have tournaments and tennis, a lot of tennis there, there will be conflicts with parking.
1: Staff have been directed to compare Kinsman Park with other possible sites before bringing recommendations back to council. A portion of Ridgemont Drive in Fernie is closed today for a water main repair. The road is closed between Ridgemont Crescent and Ridgemont Avenue, and it's in place from 8 a.m. to 5 p.m. Residents in the Ridgemont area may experience reduced water pressure between those times. Eight homes have water shut off, and the city has notified those properties. Be the first to know. Get daily and weekly news alerts directly to your inbox by signing up at MyEastKootenayNow.com.
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1: In the major leagues, Jonathan Class A hit his first home run of the season. Ernie Clement had three hits, and the Toronto Blue Jays beat the San Francisco Giants 9-3. Sean Keyes drove in two runs during a five-run third inning to help the Blue Jays end a three-game skid. The Jays and Giants wrap up their three-game series at 1:45 this afternoon. World Cup, no games today. France plays Morocco tomorrow. Argentina and Switzerland both advanced yesterday. Switzerland will face defending champ Argentina on Saturday at Arrowhead Stadium in Kansas City. Argentina defeated Egypt 3-2. Switzerland took out Colombia after a scoreless 90 minutes and winning on penalty kicks. And in rodeo action, following the progress of 18-year-old Grasmere cowboy Sawyer Hutchison at the Calgary Stampede, a nice second-round ride yesterday for Grasmere. He just missed the final four, but a great showing. And after 6 years with the Cranbrook Bucks organization, head coach Ryan Donald is leaving for a new opportunity. Donald is joining the Portland Winterhawks of the Western Hockey League. He's the only head coach the Bucks have had since becoming a team. The Bucks are coming off their most successful season, making it to the BCHL Conference Finals. From the Vista Radio Sports Desk, I'm Josiah Spiker.
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7: AFM with roads and weather together.
1: On the roads, Highway 3 expect delays of up to 10 minutes near Elko Junction. That's from 7 until 7 Monday to Saturday. Today's weather forecast in Cranbrook, a mix of sun and cloud, 60% chance of showers or thunderstorms, a high of 30. Tonight, partly cloudy, 30% chance of showers, a low of 13. Tomorrow, mainly sunny, a high of 29, a low of 17. Friday, sunny, a high of 29, a low of 16. And Saturday, sun, a high of 30, a low of 16. From the MyEastKootenayNow.com newsroom, I'm Josiah Spiker.
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9: A couple of traffic notes and one from Steve Russell. Thank you. If you're heading to the south end of our city here, going that direction by Elizabeth Lake, they're working on, towing a vehicle up and out of that area. So it's slow going through there today. And we've got an update from one of our listeners out in the Elk Valley, South Country anyway, into the Elk Valley. The paving in Elko, it's done in the Elko area, so they've moved over to the ski hill by Fernie, I see. It's a bit narrower in there, of course. So part of it's chewed up and the other isn't, so you're going to get an uneven surface going through there. Thank you for this good information. At this moment, there's no flaggers at this time, but there is a speed zone if you're going.

Broadcasting to Cranbrook, Kimberly, Invermere, Fernie, and Sparwood. 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

Steve Perry on 107.5 Today FM, the East Kootenays playlist, and then the sun came out. Boy, what a wild morning of weather it's been. If you were on the road around 7 o'clock this morning, you'll know coming into Cranbrook how dark the clouds were, and at the same time, our listeners in Sparwood were saying, well, we got nothing like that here. The sun's out, and then it started to rain there about an hour and a half later, and the sun came back out here. Yeah, looking down toward Moyet, it looks clear.

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9: 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Welcome to Camp Mike's at Mr. Mike's. Mess Hall Waffle Fry Nachos. Campfire Mojitos. Camp Mike's. 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Mr. Mike's Steakhouse Casual on the Cranbrook Strip.
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17: We're at 17 degrees now, shooting for a high of 30 today. Mix of sun and cloud after the storm systems have gone by, unless there's another one coming through. Southwest breeze 20 to 50 K today with that high of 30. Low 13. We're up to 29 tomorrow with some haze over the northern sections of our broadcast district and sunny. And then mainly sunny on Friday, 29, sunshine Saturday, 30. Looks like we're going to be pretty much dry after today, through to and including next Tuesday, by the looks of it anyway. 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

928, that's Katy Perry on 107.5 Today FM. Coming up on Saturday, the Core Rehub Mobile Repair Tour makes a stop here in Cranbrook. They'll be at the Community Futures East Kootenay office, ground floor co-working space. Yeah, for people that pedal their bikes and want to get a quick repair done properly. I'm going.

0: Tom Cochran, wish you well on 107.5 Today FM at 9:32. And speaking of wish you well, Ryan Donald, good luck going to the Portland Winterhawks. Cranbrook Bucks head coach heading out and always focused on competitiveness, right? Competitiveness.
1: Just competitiveness. I think that's one thing we've really tried to make a point of emphasis for the last couple of seasons. But fitness testing stuff that we do when we do a couple of games for keeping score, we're trying to make these guys put them into those situations where, yeah, there's something on the line and they're able to show that compete side of their game.
0: Yeah, Ryan, good luck to you and thanks for always making yourself available too. And I'm, you know, covering training camp through the season, trying to catch up with players. Very good. Yeah, good luck to you in Portland. And we'll see what the Bucks come up with to have a new head coach to replace him.
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Well, a big thank you went out earlier today and actually yesterday when the event was going on. 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Good morning, Gerald. 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

0: That's the weekend on 107.5 Today FM. Here's a heads up for Tuesday, July the 14th from the East Kootenai Heart, Stroke, and Support Group. Yeah, they'll have a meeting that evening between 6:30 and 7:30, and that'll be in the office of Kootenai Rockies MLA Pete Davis at 302-535 Victoria Avenue North. And it's an informal gathering. 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
0: Following a wild morning of weather and the darkest clouds were into us around just after 7 o'clock this morning. Now a mix of sun and cloud the rest of the way. Going to top off at 30 today. Southwest breeze 20 to 40 K, so that's going to shift the clouds around again. We're supposed to come back tomorrow with some haze in the morning and some sunshine underneath it all. 29 for a high. Most of that haze over northern sections. And then on Friday, sunshine in 29. Saturday, sunshine in 30.
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I hear

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0: 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Also in there, Olivia Dean, So Easy to Fall in Love. You've got Steve Russell keeping you company here. And a big thanks to everyone who attended the Rotary Club of Cranbrook Creekside Village fundraising barbecue yesterday at Integra Tire Auto Center in Cranbrook. 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We'll take a look at the forecast on the way, and Carl Wolf next.
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0: Quick look at the forecast here. Mix of sun and cloud and still calling for a possibility of thundershower activity this afternoon. Another hot one, though. Be prepared. If you're going to be outside, slap on the sunscreen. Keep yourself well hydrated with a high of 30 degrees today. Overnight tonight, low down to 13. Mainly sunny tomorrow. Gusty winds, highs 29. And Friday, sunny and a high of 29 degrees. Currently this morning, a mix of sun and cloud. We're sitting at 19. I'm gonna take

0: We've got a special guest in studio. We've got Paul Sawatsky here from Kootenai Music. Now, let's try that again. All right, 3, 2, and 1. We've got a special guest in studio. We've got Paul Sawatsky here from Kootenai Music Collective. And, Paul, we got off running with another edition of Summer Sounds last Thursday. That got off to a real nice start, didn't we?
1: Yeah, for sure. We had two local rock bands, one from Cranbrook, one from Crested, Lohi, from here in our hometown. And then we had Rust and Reverb came in from Crescent. Amazing show. Well received. It was a great start to the season.
0: All right. And we keep it going this

0: Yeah, I think that's the main thing to get out there is we're talking top-notch entertainment, music in the park, and it's absolutely free, which is very attractive to a lot of people, I would say.
1: For sure. Yeah, hope to see everybody out, and the weather looks like it's going to be great for us again this week.
0: All right, we encourage people, too, if you're listening to this, you're new to the community, so we're just located in Rotary Park, which is downtown area, just off of 10th Avenue, correct?
1: Correct, yeah. If you know where the Fire Hall restaurant is,
0: yep,
1: we are right across the street.
0: All right, and first performance gets rolling at

0: 107.5 Today FM and online at MyEScootinyNow.com. You've got Steve Russell keeping you company here on this Wednesday and a day away from Summer Sounds put on by Kootenai Music Collective. And what an event it's going to be. In fact, had a chance to chat with Paul Sawatsky from Kootenai Music Collective. And Paul talks about getting things rolling officially for the summer this past Thursday.
1: Yeah, for sure. We had two local rock bands, one from Cranbrook, one from Crescent, Lohi, from here in our hometown, and then we had Rustin Reverb came in from Crescent. Amazing show, well received. Was a great start to the season.
0: All right, and we keep it going this Thursday night. Who do we have on the lineup for tomorrow night's performance, I guess?
1: Well, we all remember the British invasion from the mid-60s. We're terming this the Fernie invasion because we have not one but two Fernie artists. Starting off with Perry DeMarkey, a 16-year-old singer-songwriter from Fernie. She's no stranger to us and to our stage. We first saw her last year during Next Play, and she's already played a couple shows with us this year. And then second up is Lord Knows, who is also from Fernie, a great band, going to have a high-energy, very danceable set, I'm sure. Show starts at 6. As always, there's food trucks on site. 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

0: 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You Give Love a Bad Name from Bon Jovi. You've got Steve Russell keeping you company. And you know what it's like? You spend a lot of money on an outdoor jacket, maybe a backpack, and then you get it out there and something rips, something tears, and then you go, I got to throw this away. 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
0: Today FM weather calling for a mix of sun and cloud. Just saw the sun go behind a cloud just a second ago, but kind of enjoying a little bit of that sunshine here. Certainly we got off to a bit of a rough start, early morning rain and some thunder shower activity. Maybe we're going to slide past that today. 30 degrees for a high overnight tonight, low down to 13. Sunny and hazy tomorrow and gusty afternoon winds, highs topping out at 29. Friday also sunny and hot at a high of 29 degrees. Currently, we have got sunshine, mix of sun and cloud, we'll call it. We're sitting at 19.
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0: 107.5 Today FM with Loud Luxury and Crash. You've got Steve Russell, and you know, a lot of people listen to Dennis Walker in the morning on The Breakfast Show. One of the main reasons is to try to win some money. Great community information, everything else. But if you had the opportunity to win over $2,000, I think you'd definitely be interested in that. Cheryl from Wausau guessed a tree branch breaking today. Not quite what we're looking for. We'll keep it going tomorrow. $2,357 on the line with the Secret Sound, a presentation of Great Canadian Liquor Warehouse.
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0: Well, we're starting to see things clear up a little bit. Certainly, I was surprised to wake up at about 7 o'clock this morning, look outside my window and seeing dark clouds. I'm like, Environment Canada did not predict that when I was looking at the weather yesterday. And certainly a little bit of a blip on the radar, but getting back into the sunshine. Going to be another hot one today, but still a chance of some afternoon thunder showers to keep in mind. Highs topping out at 30 degrees. On the way tonight, low down to 13. Tomorrow, sunny, hazy, very gusty winds in the afternoon, a high of 29. And Friday, sunshine, and also 29 degrees. Currently, we have got a mix of sun and cloud. We're sitting at 21.
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0: Number six song this week from Quebec recording artist Charlotte Cardin and The Way We Touch. 107.5 Today FM, the East Kootenays playlist. Good morning. You've got Steve Russell keeping you company. And the East Kootenay Heart and Stroke Support Group going to be meeting this coming Tuesday, July 14th, 6:30 to 7:30 p.m. It's an informal gathering for heart and stroke survivors, caregivers, family members, and anyone looking for support. You can join in for conversation, encouragement, and the opportunity to connect with others who understand the journey. The meeting is taking place at the office of Kootenay Rockies MLA Pete Davis, 302-535 Victoria Avenue in Cranbrook, this coming Tuesday, 6:30 to 7:30 p.m.
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0: 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You've got Steve Russell keeping you company. I love this time of year. You get the farmers markets rolling. And of course, tomorrow night in Kimberley is the Thursday market in the Plattsville. You can definitely check that out. And they've got live music coming up from Sloan and Natalie Krause. And that is tomorrow night, 5 to 7 p.m. They've got their market going on Plattsville. In fact, that rolls every Thursday night through the summer. And then, of course, you've got the Cranbrook Farmers Market happening on Saturday mornings, 10 a.m. to 1 p.m., located on 10th Avenue South in Cranbrook.
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0: Today FM weather calling for a mix of sun and cloud and highs topping out at 30 degrees. It looks like there's still a decent chance we could get some thundershower activity this afternoon, kind of like we had early this morning. Overnight tonight, low down to 13. Tomorrow, mainly sunny, hazy, gusty winds. Still very hot, a high of 29, and sunshine and 29 for a high on Friday. Currently, we have got a mix of sun and cloud. We're currently sitting at 23 degrees.
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1: Good morning, I'm Josiah Spiker. BC is pursuing legal action against artificial intelligence company OpenAI related to February's mass shooting in Tumbler Ridge. The company has said employees raised concerns about the suspect's interactions with ChatGPT months before the shooting, but it decided not to alert police. Attorney General Nikki Sharma says the province has retained legal counsel in BC and California to explore options to recover costs related to the tragedy.
2: When there are serious concerns that opportunities to prevent harm were missed, we as a government have the responsibility to act.
1: Six children and two women were killed at a home and a school in the northern BC community. RCMP say the suspect also killed herself. The BC Nurses Union says members are reporting intimidation from employers since nurses began job action. The union said last Thursday nurses across the province would be refusing unnecessary overtime and any non-nursing duties. Picket lines were also launched Tuesday outside Vancouver General Hospital. BCNU President Adrian Geer says the union has received more than 1,400 reports alleging bullying and intimidation from employers.
3: You know, so managers are going around saying, like, you're going to get fired. I'm going to report you to the college. You must do this. If you don't do it, like, I'm reporting you.
1: The Health Employers Association of BC says it has asked the union for information about alleged incidents and has committed to following up about any concerns. The town of Creston's employee payroll increased by about $181,000 last year. Here's Storm Lenny.
4: The town's 2025 Statement of Financial Information shows employee remuneration totaled nearly $4.5 million in 2025, up from just over $4.2 million the year before. It also shows 35 employees earned above $75,000, compared with 27 in 2024. Chief Administrative Officer Michael Moore remained the town's top earner, receiving around $202,000. Meanwhile, total remuneration paid to council reached over $184,000.
1: The town of Creston isn't ready to commit to Kinsman Park as the future home of the new tennis and pickleball courts. The Creston Valley Tennis Club wants to build a new four-court facility there to replace the aging courts at the local high school. While council supports the idea, some want staff to explore other locations before moving ahead. Mayor Arnold DeBoon says one concern is the potential impact on neighbors.
5: History has shown that, especially pickleball, people that live in close proximity end up getting annoyed with it. The second thing is parking conflicts, and if we have tournaments and tennis, a lot of tennis there, there will be conflicts with parking.
1: Staff have been directed to compare Kinsman Park with other possible sites before bringing recommendations back to council. A portion of Ridgemont Drive in Fernie is closed today for a water main repair. The road is closed between Ridgemont Crescent and Ridgemont Avenue, and it's in place from 8 a.m. to 5 p.m. Residents in the Ridgemont area may experience reduced water pressure between those times. Eight homes have water shut off, and the city has notified those properties. Be the first to know. Get daily and weekly news alerts directly to your inbox by signing up at MyEastKootenayNow.com.
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1: In the major leagues, Jonathan Class A hit his first home run of the season. Ernie Clement had three hits, and the Toronto Blue Jays beat the San Francisco Giants 9-3. Sean Keyes drove in two runs during a five-run third inning to help the Blue Jays end a three-game skid. The Jays and Giants wrap up their three-game series at 1:45 this afternoon. World Cup, no games today. France plays Morocco tomorrow. Argentina and Switzerland both advanced yesterday. Switzerland will face defending champ Argentina on Saturday at Arrowhead Stadium in Kansas City. Argentina defeated Egypt 3-2. Switzerland took out Colombia after a scoreless 90 minutes and winning on penalty kicks. And in rodeo action, following the progress of 18-year-old Grasmere cowboy Sawyer Hutchison at the Calgary Stampede, a nice second-round ride yesterday for Grasmere. He just missed the final four, but a great showing. And after 6 years with the Cranbrook Bucks organization, head coach Ryan Donald is leaving for a new opportunity. Donald is joining the Portland Winterhawks of the Western Hockey League. He's the only head coach the Bucks have had since becoming a team. The Bucks are coming off their most successful season, making it to the BCHL Conference Finals. From the Vista Radio Sports Desk, I'm Josiah Spiker.
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1: On the roads, Highway 3 expect delays of up to 10 minutes near Elko Junction. That's from 7 until 7, Monday to Saturday. To today's weather forecast in Cranbrook, a mix of sun and cloud, 60% chance of showers or thunderstorms, a high of 30. Tonight, partly cloudy, 30% chance of showers, a low of 13. Tomorrow, mainly sunny, a high of 29, a low of 17. Friday, sunny, a high of 29, a low of 16. And Saturday, sun, a high of 30, a low of 16. From the MyEastKootenayNow.com newsroom, I'm Josiah Spiker.
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0: 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Sabrina Carpenter, when did you get so hot? Another hot one out there, 30 degree high. We'll check the forecast on the way here momentarily. Imagine this scenario. What is the worst food item you could dump on a highway in the summertime? Might it be syrup? Pudding? How about hot sauce? A semi-truck leaking 40,000 pounds of Frank's Red Hot Sauce driving on an interstate highway in Ohio last week. And it began leaking Tuesday from a truck as it traveled north on Interstate 71. Temperatures over 100 degrees Fahrenheit. You imagine the smell on the highway and what it did to vehicles? I mean, that's acidic. You got to get that off the highway as soon as you can. Well, local firefighters had to track down the truck. It left a red-hot streak in its path. Fire crews had to actually notify the EPA, the Environmental Protection Agency, about the spill. Crews and hazmat suits showed up. You know, all because of hot sauce, believe it or not. That's what it does to the highway. Imagine what it does to your stomach.
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0: Yeah, bring on the ice cream today. Lots of sunshine, lots of heat, 29 degrees for a high. Overnight tonight, very gusty winds. Later on this evening as well, low down to 13 degrees. On the way for Thursday, mainly sunny, hazy, gusty winds, highs 29. And then for Friday, sunny and also a high of 29. For the weekend, going to be hot as well, 30 degrees Saturday, 28 for a high on Sunday. Currently this afternoon, we've got a mix of sun and cloud. We're sitting at 26 degrees. 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

107.5 Today FM, Zach Zoya. You've got Steve Russell keeping you company. Still a ways away from the start of the hockey season, obviously. Smack dab in the middle of summer here. Cranbrook Bucks, though, making the news. They announced that head coach and GM Ryan Donald is moving over to the Western Hockey League. Donald is set to join the Portland Winterhawks after serving 6 seasons behind the bench with the Cranbrook.

0: Brooke Bucks. He joined the club when it was born as a BCHL expansion franchise back in 2020. So wishing Ryan Donald and his family all the best as they make the move from the BCHL to the WHL. Well, the Cranbrook Bucks also getting set for a big concert that they're helping to promote. 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
1: 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There's Tyler Shaw. Run to you. You've got Steve Russell. And we're going to take a look at the forecast here momentarily. Another hot one ahead of us here today and basically right through the weekend as far as that goes. Good news when it comes to the affordability index. And everything is kind of going higher, but rents actually in Canada are dropping a little bit compared to June of last year. And they just did the study. BC and Ontario, believe it or not, the biggest year-over-year drops of 4%. Atlantic Canada rents actually rose over that time as well. And, of course, affordable housing, a big topic of discussion here in the East Kootenay. And, of course, yesterday, that was the topic, talking about Rotary Creekside Village and the fundraising going on. We had a big charity barbecue at Integra Tire yesterday. More than $800 was raised. Gerald and the team there have extended their prize draw as well. If you'd like to enter, you can get a ballot into the draw barrel, and just $5 donation will get it in there for you. And your chance to win 50% off your tire purchase, that's basically up to $1,800, or a round of golf for four at Shadow Mountain Golf Course or Callaway Park passes as well. So that's all over at Integra Tire. Drop in before Friday. And once again, every $5 donated to Rotary Creekside Village will get you an entry in to win those prizes. Big thank you to Gerald and the team at Integra Tire Auto Center, Van Horn Street, in Cranbrook.
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3: 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The city of Cranbrook, mountains of opportunity.
1: All right, lots of sunshine. Still a possibility that we might get some thundershower activity later on this afternoon. Very gusty winds, highs topping out at 30. Overnight tonight, low down to 13. Tomorrow, mainly sunny, hazy, gusty winds, and a high of 29. Friday, also sunshine at a high of 29 degrees. Currently this afternoon, we have got sunshine. We're currently sitting at 26 degrees. 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

0: 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You've got Steve Russell keeping you company here on this Wednesday, getting you over the hump and hoping for good weather tonight. We got off to a bit of a rough start early this morning, but slowly it's cleared up. Going to be a hot one today and a great night, hopefully, for the Rockin' the Rockies Car Club and their weekly Wednesday show and shines. And that goes all summer long, right through to the middle of September, as a matter of fact, 5 to 8 p.m. down at Rotary Park. And then they do a bit of a cruise after that, but if you want to check out some classic vehicles, they'll be parked downtown 10th Avenue by Rotary Park.
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0: Today FM weather calling for another hot one out there, 29 degrees for a high. There is still a chance of thundershower activity later on as well. Very gusty winds overnight tonight, low down to 13. On the way tomorrow, mainly sunny, hazy, and very gusty winds, highs 29. And Friday, sunny and hot, also a high of 29 degrees. Currently this afternoon, we've got sunshine. We're sitting at 27.
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0: 107.5 Today FM from Las Vegas, Nevada, The Killers and Somebody Told Me. Well, I'm telling you that we're just over a week away from the biggest fundraiser of the year for the Columbia Valley Rockies, and it is, of course, Bull Riding event, Bull Riding in the Rockies, 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
1: 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You've got Steve Russell keeping you company here on this Wednesday, getting you over the hump, and certainly a big event on a Wednesday night coming up in Invermere is their Locals Live concert series. And a young lady that I bumped into yesterday at Integra Tire in Cranbrook, going to be performing next Wednesday, Madison, but tonight, as a matter of fact, it is Shades of Blue. You can check it out. Pothole Park, downtown Invermere. Music from 6:30 till 8 p.m. tonight. And, of course, that goes every Wednesday in July in August, presented by the District of Invermere.
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14: Oh, yeah!
1: Today FM weather, sunny and hot, 29 degrees for a high. Slap on the sunscreen, keep yourself well hydrated. Take some breaks from the heat, too, as well. That's very important. Overnight tonight, low down to 13 degrees. On the way for tomorrow, mainly sunny, hazy, gusty afternoon winds, highs 29. And sunny and hot on Friday at a high of 29.
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0: Today FM, the East Kootenays playlist and the Mark Nichols Show. Good afternoon to you on this Wednesday, July the 8th. Huh? Happy summertime and a big hello to all those on vacation. And this is the day and every Wednesday through this month that we'll be giving away $50 worth of food to the restaurant of the month. And that is Mr. Mike's Steakhouse Casual. Keep listening for your chance to win between now and 4 today right here on the Mark Nichols Show. And we always win with the reports from Dennis.
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2: On a Wednesday afternoon here on the Mark Nichols Show, the U-17 Rockies girls fastball team were in studio with us earlier. Of course, they placed second to the provincials in Enderby here just this past weekend. One of the players in studio, Ella, she's the catcher, Ella Scott. She says they don't steal bases on her very often unless she's a little bit tired.
3: It really depended. Like, definitely later in the day because I was getting a bit tired, but at the start of the weekend, I definitely not.
2: What's it like playing with this team?
3: I love it. It's like this team is definitely like my second family. We've played together for a really long time, so it's an awesome experience.
2: The U-17 Rockies are hosting a tournament this weekend, and there's many different age levels, so you'll see a lot of fast-pitch softball going on, both at the Kinsman Quad Diamonds and up at Moore Athletic Park. I'm Dennis Walker in the Cranbrook Kia Mr. Tire Community Cruiser.
0: Thank you very much, Dennis. Today FM weather for tonight, looking at partly cloudy. We'll have 13 for your overnight. Tomorrow, sunny and haze in the air, 29. Friday, sunny, 29. Weekends, no problem at all. Get out and have fun. Saturday, sunny, 30. And Sunday, cloudy, 28. Currently looking at 30, sun shining.
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0: 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Today, FM East Kootenay's playlist. Hello, right in the middle of your Wednesday afternoon. And you know, on Thursday evenings, you want something to do. Maybe you're off this week. You can catch some great music. That's right. Kootenay Music Collective is proud to present Summer Sounds 2026 every Thursday night. Rotary Park is where it takes place, and it all starts at 6 o'clock at night. And we had Paul in talking with Steve from Kootenay Music Collective. And Paul was talking about tomorrow's show with Steve. So let's get to a little bit of that interview right now.
1: Yeah, for sure. We had two local rock bands, one from Cranbrook, one from Crescent, Lohi, from here in our hometown. And then we had Rustin Reverb came in from Crescent. Amazing show. Well received. Was a great start to the season.
2: All right, and we keep it going this Thursday night. Who do we have on the lineup tomorrow night's performance, I guess?
1: Well, we all remember the British invasion from the mid-60s. We're terming this the Fernie invasion because we have not one but two Fernie artists. Starting off with Perry DeMarkey, a 16-year-old singer-songwriter from Fernie. She's no stranger to us and to our stage. We first saw her last year during Next Play, and she's already played a couple shows with us this year. And then second up is Lord Knows, who is also from Fernie, a great band, gonna have a high energy, very danceable set, I'm sure. Show starts at 6. As always, there's food trucks on site. 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
0: There you go. Enjoy that starting at 6 Rotary Park tomorrow night. Huh? Today, FM weather for tonight, looking at partly cloudy 13. And what's going to happen for tomorrow's weather? Sunshine, hazy, 29. Friday, as we gun into your weekend, sunshine, 29. Saturday, 30 with sun. And Sunday, clouds, 28. Currently, we have 30, sunshine, and we do have heavy winds.
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0: for a couple of years, that band taking a break, and now back, oh, big, big, big, selling out everywhere they go. BTS and Butter, that one on Today FM, East Kootenay's playlist. And now's the time for somebody to win. Good luck to you. Restaurant of the month, and lots of people go there in Cranbrook, is Mr. Mike's Steakhouse Casual. I have $50 worth of food to Mr. Mike's. Restaurant of the month, and we'll do this every Wednesday all this month of July. I'll take caller number 4. If you've not won in the last 30 days, you're eligible. Hope you get it to Mr. Mike's. Our phone number, 250-464-4107. Today FM weather tonight, partly cloudy 13. Tomorrow, sunny, hazy 29. Friday, sunny 29. Saturday, sunny 30. 28 clouds on Sunday. Currently 30 and windy.
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1: Good afternoon. I'm Lane Gallant. BC's Attorney General says the province is exploring legal action against the maker of ChatGPT related to the Tumblr Ridge shooting. OpenAI said it decided not to inform police about interactions Jesse Van Rootseler had with the chatbot months before the deadly shooting. Sharma said the province is exploring options to recover costs related to the tragedy.
2: No company or corporate leader, no matter how large, should escape accountability when public safety is at stake.
1: She said the province is coordinating with families that have already launched a lawsuit against OpenAI in California. The town of Creston has released its latest public salary figures. Here's Storm Lenny with the details.
3: According to the town's 2025 Statement of Financial Information, employee remuneration totaled $4.5 million last year, up about $181,000 from 2024. Chief Administrative Officer Michael Moore topped the list, receiving just over $202,000 last year. Mayor Arnold DeBoon was the highest paid elected official at nearly $45,000, while the town's seven elected officials received a combined $184,600.
1: The future home of new tennis and pickleball courts in Creston is still up in the air. The Creston Valley Tennis has proposed a new four-court facility at Kinsman Park, but council has asked staff to explore other possible locations before making a final decision. Councillor Norm Eisler says Kinsman Park has potential, but nearby residents need to be a part of the conversation.
4: It's a good location, but you definitely need some community consultation around there.
5: Yeah,
4: I just love the idea in general. The more we can get people out being active, the better.
1: Staff will now compare Kinsman Park with other potential sites and bring recommendations back to council. A portion of Ridgemont Drive in Fernie will be closed today for a water main repair. More from Josiah Spiker.
6: The closure is between Ridgemont Crescent and Ridgemont Avenue. It'll be in place from 8 a.m. to 5 p.m. Residents in the Ridgemont area may experience reduced water pressure between those times. Eight homes will have water shut off. The city has notified those properties via hand-delivered notices.
1: And after 6 years with the Cranbrook Bucks organization, head coach Ryan Donald is leaving for a new opportunity. Donald is joining the Portland Winterhawks of the Western Hockey League. He is the only head coach the Bucks have ever had since becoming a team. The Bucks are coming off their most successful season, making it to the BCHL Conference Finals.
0: Be the first to know. 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
1: The Toronto Blue Jays snapped a three-game losing streak last night after they defeated the San Francisco Giants 9-3. The Blue Jays look to close out their series against the Giants with a win at 1:45 this afternoon. The team will need to keep winning on this road trip to avoid falling to the bottom of the American League East. It's a day off for the FIFA World Cup, with action picking up tomorrow with France taking on Morocco. Argentina and Switzerland both advanced yesterday. Switzerland will face defending champion Argentina on Saturday at Arrowhead Stadium in Kansas City. Toronto Tempo guard Marina Mabry will be heading as a reserve player to this year's WNBA All-Star Game. It marks the first time a player will represent the newly formed franchise. According to the Toronto Tempo, Mabry is averaging at over 20 points per game for the first time in her basketball career and is amongst the league's top five scorers. The 22nd annual WNBA All-Star Game will be held in Chicago on July 25th. Taylor Ruck joined Elite Company on day three of Canada's national swimming trials in Montreal on Tuesday. The 26-year-old from Kelowna, BC, won the women's 100-meter butterfly with a time of 58.15 seconds, joining Summer McIntosh as the only swimmers to capture three titles in three different strokes at a single Canadian national trials. And the U-17 Rockies girls fast pitch team is set to host a tournament this weekend. Ella Scott is the catcher for the team and says the team is very close.
9: I love it. It's like, this team is definitely like my second family. We've played together for a really long time, so it's an awesome experience.
1: There will be several different divisions playing this weekend at both Moyer Athletic Park and the Kinsman Quad Diamonds.
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8: Oh, yeah!
0: With roads and weather together.
1: In roads and weather, expect 20-minute delays on Highway 3 at Anderson Road with single-lane alternating traffic due to paving and milling operations. There's more paving operations on Highway 3 between Ranger Station Road and Bate Avenue. With single-lane alternating traffic, watch for traffic control and expect delays of up to 30 minutes. Lastly, construction work on Highway 93 between Matson Road and west boundary of Kootenay National Park has speed reduced to 30 kilometers an hour with single-lane alternating traffic. Tonight is partly cloudy, chances of showers early this evening and a low 13. Tomorrow will be mainly sunny, high 29, and the night will be clear with a low 17. Friday looks sunny, high 29, and the night looks clear, low 16. Saturday will be sunny, high 30. Night will see increasing cloudiness and a low 16. Sunday looks cloudy, high 28, and the night will see the clouds clearing and a low 13.
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6: 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Got me on my knees. 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

0: tonight.
1: Oh, giant song for that band, huh? Train's Hey Soul Sister and the Mark Nichols Show. Hello and good afternoon to you in the middle of your week on this July the 8th, a Wednesday. And it is hot. We all know that, don't we? Just step outside for 1 second and boom, it hits you. And thanks to all those that were involved at Integra Tire Auto Center's charity barbecue yesterday. Thanks to all who attended. And you can still help out the Cranbrook Rotary Club, who is involved with the Rotary Creekside Village, creating 12 affordable homes for local seniors. You can stop by Integra Tire still, give a donation, and you'll be in the prize draws. You can do that through this Friday at Integra Tire. Right now, speaking of tires, it's race action time, and info on that with Derek.
2: 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Expect some of the best oval track racing you'll see this year, this weekend in Atlanta. Formerly Atlanta Motor Speedway, Echo Park is pack racing like Daytona and Talladega, but 1 mile shorter around, so decisions will need to be made that much quicker. Sunday in the Cup race, Chase Elliott will look to defend his win over 400 laps. And Saturday in the O'Reilly Series, Nick Sanchez will look to go back-to-back over 251 miles. Also on Saturday, the Truck Series will be turning 7 times a lap, racing the 1.5-mile Lime Rock Raceway Road Course. Canada's Stuart Friesen is in the 52, and broadcaster Parker Kligerman is in the lineup. Corey Heim was last year's winner. I'm Derek Korchenga with the Today FM Hot Lap, powered by Mr. Tire.
1: Thank you very much, Derek. Today, FM weather for tonight, looking at partly cloudy, 13. Tomorrow, we're going to have sunshine with hazy conditions and 29. Friday, what's going on? 29, sun. Your weekend, Saturday, sunny, 30. And Sunday, looking at cloudy conditions and 28. Currently, we have 31 and windy.
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0: summertime, he was cranking that out in Cranbrook, wasn't he? Calling James a voodoo thing. Today FM, East Kootenay's Playlist. This is Mark Nichols, and coming up in August, the 39th annual Cranbrook Pro Rodeo. That's right, it's going to be Wycliffe, of course, in August. With all the information on that and an interview, here's Jason.
1: Well, I'm speaking today with Josie Mackey, and she is the spokesperson for the 39th annual Cranbrook Pro Rodeo. Josie, welcome today to Today FM Studios. Tell us when the rodeo is and just maybe a few of the highlights for this year.
2: This year our rodeo is August 14th, 15th, and 16th at the Wycliffe Exhibition Grounds. I'm really excited this year. We're going to have some of the best competitors in the country, as well as we have Dennis Halstead coming back, the awesome rodeo clown, and I'm really excited for the trick rider we have coming.
1: So the competitors that attend for both the men's and women's side of the rodeo, they're on a circuit to qualify for bigger events, right?
2: Yeah, absolutely. They're all trying to make it to the Canadian Finals Rodeo this year.
1: So what do you guys need at this time? Do you need more volunteers? Do you need more sponsors?
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1: So if people would like to get in touch with you to be involved, maybe it's volunteering or sponsoring, how do they do that?
2: They could reach out on our Facebook or Instagram pages, Cranbrook Pro Rodeo.
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0: Thank you, Jason. Today FM weather tonight looking at partly cloudy. We'll have 13 tomorrow. Sunshine and haze, 29 as we approach the weekend on Friday. Should be a very nice day. People are going to be enjoying the whole weekend long. Sunshine, 29. Saturday, sunny, 30. And clouds, no rain though predicted for Sunday with 28. Currently, we have 31 and sun.
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0: And that is the question. Where is my husband, Ray? Today FM, East Kootenay's playlist. That's the stage name. Ray's real name is Rachel Agatha Keane. Born in London, England on October 1997, making her 28 years old and already making millions with songs like that one. Good afternoon from the Mark Nichols Show, Today FM. Oh, you want to catch the classic cars? You can do it tonight at Rotary Park. Isn't that right, Derek?
1: Thanks, Mark. We got more beautiful summertime weather for tonight's Rockin' in the Rockies Car Club weekly show and shine. It's on from 5 until 8 on 10th Avenue beside Rotary Park. All your favorite classic cars and trucks are going to be there. I love seeing the classic pickup trucks. Some would just take you right back. And some look like they could have arrived right out of the showroom. So much great work has been done. I'm a Mopar guy, so I'm always looking forward to seeing the Mopars there. Also, Sasquatch Grub Shack will be on site. You can try the new Elvis Presley burger. Apparently, it's all the rave. You check out with Sasquatch Grub Shack, the Elvis Presley burger. So enjoy some supper at the same time as you enjoy the Rockin' in the Rockies Car Club Show and Shine tonight from 5 until 8 on 10th Avenue beside Rotary Park. And then at 8 p.m., their tour starts around town. In the Kootenay Cruiser for Today FM, I'm Derek Corchega.
0: Thank you very much, Derek. And Derek loves cars. He will be there. You can bet on it. Today FM weather for tonight, partly cloudy, 13. Tomorrow, sunny, haze, 29. Friday, 29, sun. Saturday, sunny, 30. And for your Sunday, looking at cloudy conditions, 28. Hi to everybody on vacation, maybe hanging out at the lakes, doing tempting, camping, RVing. It's one of those weeks and beautiful weather. What is it now? 31 in Cranbrook with sunshine and windy conditions.
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1: Good afternoon. I'm Lane Gallant. BC's Attorney General says the province is exploring legal action against the maker of ChatGPT related to the Tumblr Ridge shooting. OpenAI said it decided not to inform police about interactions Jesse Van Rootseler had with the chatbot months before the deadly shooting. Sharma said the province is exploring options to recover costs related to the tragedy.
2: No company or corporate leader, no matter how large, should escape accountability when public safety is at stake.
1: She said the province is coordinating with families that have already launched a lawsuit against OpenAI in California. The town of Creston has released its latest public salary figures. Here's Storm Lenny with the details.
3: According to the town's 2025 Statement of Financial Information, employee remuneration totaled $4.5 million last year, up about $181,000 from 2024. Chief Administrative Officer Michael Moore topped the list, receiving just over $202,000 last year. Mayor Arnold DeBoon was the highest paid elected official at nearly $45,000, while the town's seven elected officials received a combined $184,600.
1: The future home of new tennis and pickleball courts in Creston is still up in the air. The Creston Valley Tennis has proposed a new four-court facility at Kinsman Park, but council has asked staff to explore other possible locations before making a final decision. Councillor Norm Eisler says Kinsman Park has potential, but nearby residents need to be a part of the conversation.
4: It's a good location, but you definitely need some community consultation around there.
5: Yeah.
4: I just love the idea in general. The more we can get people out being active, the better.
1: Staff will now compare Kinsman Park with other potential sites and bring recommendations back to council. A portion of Ridgemont Drive in Fernie will be closed today for a water main repair. More from Josiah Spiker.
6: The closure is between Ridgemont Crescent and Ridgemont Avenue. It'll be in place from 8 a.m. to 5 p.m. Residents in the Ridgemont area may experience reduced water pressure between those times. Eight homes will have water shut off. The city has notified those properties via hand-delivered notices.
1: And after 6 years with the Cranbrook Bucks organization, head coach Ryan Donald is leaving for a new opportunity. Donald is joining the Portland Winterhawks of the Western Hockey League. He is the only head coach the Bucks have ever had since becoming a team. The Bucks are coming off their most successful season, making it to the BCHL Conference Finals.
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1: The Toronto Blue Jays snapped a three-game losing streak last night after they defeated the San Francisco Giants 9-3. The Blue Jays look to close out their series against the Giants with a win at 1:45 this afternoon. The team will need to keep winning on this road trip to avoid falling to the bottom of the American League East. It's a day off for the FIFA World Cup, with action picking up tomorrow with France taking on Morocco. Argentina and Switzerland both advanced yesterday. Switzerland will face defending champion Argentina on Saturday at Arrowhead Stadium in Kansas City. Toronto Tempo guard Marina Mabry will be heading as a reserve player to this year's WNBA All-Star Game. It marks the first time a player will represent the newly formed franchise. According to the Toronto Tempo, Mabry is averaging at over 20 points per game for the first time in her basketball career and is amongst the league's top five scorers. The 22nd annual WNBA All-Star Game will be held in Chicago on July 25th. Taylor Ruck joined elite company on day three of Canada's national swimming trials in Montreal on Tuesday. The 26-year-old from Kelowna, BC, won the women's 100-meter butterfly with a time of 58.15 seconds, joining Summer McIntosh as the only swimmers to capture three titles in three different strokes at a single Canadian national trials. And the U-17 Rockies girls fast pitch team is set to host a tournament this weekend. Ella Scott is the catcher for the team and says the team is very close.
8: I love it. It's like, this team is definitely like my second family. We've played together for a really long time, so it's an awesome experience.
1: There will be several different divisions playing this weekend at both Moyer Athletic Park and the Kinsman Quad Diamonds.
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1: In roads and weather, expect 20-minute delays on Highway 3 at Anderson Road with single-lane alternating traffic due to paving and milling operations. There's more paving operations on Highway 3 between Ranger Station Road and Bate Avenue. With single-lane alternating traffic, watch for traffic control and expect delays of up to 30 minutes. Lastly, construction work on Highway 93 between Matson Road and west boundary of Kootenay National Park has speed reduced to 30 kilometers an hour with single-lane alternating traffic. Tonight is partly cloudy, chances of showers early this evening and a low 13. Tomorrow will be mainly sunny, high 29, and the night will be clear with a low 17. Friday looks sunny, high 29, and the night looks clear, low 16. Saturday will be sunny, high 30. Night will see increasing cloudiness and a low 16. Sunday looks cloudy, high 28, and the night will see the clouds clearing and a low 13.
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0: going back decades and decades, a number one song for Lips Inc. and Funky Town. 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Good afternoon to you. Got a little bit of haze and cloudy conditions happening in and around Cranbrook, and windy. Get to your full forecast, summertime forecast, real soon. But first of all, our last cruiser report from Dennis.
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2: On a Wednesday afternoon here on the Mark Nichols Show, the U-17 Rockies girls fastball team were in studio with us earlier. Of course, they placed second to the provincials in Enderby here just this past weekend. One of the players in studio, Ella, she's the catcher, Ella Scott. She says they don't steal bases on her very often unless she's a little bit tired.
3: It really depended. Like, definitely later in the day because I was getting a bit tired, but at the start of the weekend, I definitely not.
2: What's it like playing with this team?
3: I love it. It's like this team is definitely like my second family. We've played together for a really long time, so it's an awesome experience.
2: The U-17 Rockies are hosting a tournament this weekend, and there's many different age levels, so you'll see a lot of fast-pitch softball going on, both at the Kinsman Quad Diamonds and up at Moore Athletic Park. I'm Dennis Walker in the Cranbrook Kia Mr. Tire Community Cruiser.
0: Thank you very much, Dennis. Catch him good and early tomorrow at 6 on The Breakfast Show on your Thursday morning. Today, FM weather tonight, partly cloudy, and we'll have 13 overnight. Tomorrow, sun, haze, 29. Friday, sunny, 29. 30 with sunshine Saturday. And Sunday, cloudy conditions, again, very warm with 28. We have a mix of haze, clouds, and sun right now, windy conditions, and 31.
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0: to do tomorrow night. Oh, they're doing it for weeks on end all summer long. It's the Summer Sounds 2026, and it's going to be at Rotary Park, brought to you by Kootenai Music Collective. Now, you can catch all the fun all through July and August every Thursday night with music starting at 6 at Rotary Park. And we had Steve talking to Paul from Kootenai Music Collective, talking about tomorrow's stage acts. And here's the information on that.
1: This Thursday night, who do we have on the lineup tomorrow night?
2: We all remember the British invasion from the mid-60s. We're terming this the Fernie invasion because we have not one, but two Fernie artists. Starting off with Perry DeMarkey, a 16-year-old singer-songwriter from Fernie. She's no stranger to us and to our stage. We first saw her last year during Next Play, and she's already played a couple shows with us this year. And then second up is Lord Knows, who is also from Fernie, a great band, gonna have a high energy, very danceable set, I'm sure. Show starts at 6. 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
0: Thank you, guys. Catch that tomorrow night, Rotary Park. 6 o'clock showtime. Today, FM weather for tonight, partly cloudy, 13. Tomorrow, sunny, 29 with haze. Friday, sunny, 29. Saturday, sunny, 30. And Sunday, cloudy, 28. Currently looking at cloudy conditions. We do have wind and a little bit of sun. And it's one hot day at 31.
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0: There's another example of what flows every single minute from the East Kootenays playlist, Maroon 5's Sugar on Today FM. And something interesting happening at Rotary Park tonight. Derek, got more on that?
1: Thanks, Mark. We got more beautiful summertime weather for tonight's Rockin' in the Rockies Car Club weekly show and shine. It's on from 5 until 8 on 10th Avenue beside Rotary Park. All your favorite classic cars and trucks are going to be there. I love seeing the classic pickup trucks. Some would just take you right back. And some look like they could have arrived right out of the showroom. So much great work has been done. I'm a Mopar guy, so I'm always looking forward to seeing the Mopars there. Also, Sasquatch Grub Shack will be on site. You can try the new Elvis Presley burger. Apparently, it's all the rave. You check out with Sasquatch Grub Shack, the Elvis Presley burger. So enjoy some supper at the same time as you enjoy the Rockin' in the Rockies Car Club Show and Shine tonight from 5 until 8 on 10th Avenue beside Rotary Park. And then at 8 p.m., their tour starts around town. In the Kootenay Cruiser for Today FM, I'm Derek Corchega.
0: The car is only about 20 minutes away from Rotary Park. Huh? Today FM weather for tonight, partly cloudy, 13. Tomorrow, sunny conditions with haze, 29. Friday, we'll have 29 sunshine. Saturday, sunny, 30. And Sunday, looking at cloudy, 28. Right now, we have 30 in Cranbrook, a mix of sun and cloud, and still some of those windy conditions. And right now, it's time for the quote of the day, brought to you by Great Canadian Liquor Warehouse. And today, we hear from Edith Wharton. That is the author who lived from 1862 to 1937, Edith Wharton. There are two ways of spreading light, to be the candle or the mirror that reflects it.
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1: Good afternoon. I'm Lane Gallant. BC's Attorney General says the province is exploring legal action against the maker of ChatGPT related to the Tumblr Ridge shooting. OpenAI said it decided not to inform police about interactions Jesse Van Rootseler had with the chatbot months before the deadly shooting. Sharma said the province is exploring options to recover costs related to the tragedy.
2: No company or corporate leader, no matter how large, should escape accountability when public safety is at stake.
1: She said the province is coordinating with families that have already launched a lawsuit against OpenAI in California. The town of Creston has released its latest public salary figures. Here's Storm Lenny with the details.
3: According to the town's 2025 Statement of Financial Information, employee remuneration totaled $4.5 million last year, up about $181,000 from 2024. Chief Administrative Officer Michael Moore topped the list, receiving just over $202,000 last year. Mayor Arnold DeBoon was the highest paid elected official at nearly $45,000, while the town's seven elected officials received a combined $184,600.
1: The future home of new tennis and pickleball courts in Creston is still up in the air. The Creston Valley Tennis has proposed a new four-court facility at Kinsman Park, but council has asked staff to explore other possible locations before making a final decision. Councillor Norm Eisler says Kinsman Park has potential, but nearby residents need to be a part of the conversation.
4: It's a good location, but you definitely need some community consultation around there.
5: Yeah.
4: I just love the idea in general. The more we can get people out being active, the better.
1: Staff will now compare Kinsman Park with other potential sites and bring recommendations back to council. A portion of Ridgemont Drive in Fernie will be closed today for a water main repair. More from Josiah Spiker.
6: The closure is between Ridgemont Crescent and Ridgemont Avenue. It'll be in place from 8 a.m. to 5 p.m. Residents in the Ridgemont area may experience reduced water pressure between those times. Eight homes will have water shut off. The city has notified those properties via hand-delivered notices.
1: And after 6 years with the Cranbrook Bucks organization, head coach Ryan Donald is leaving for a new opportunity. Donald is joining the Portland Winterhawks of the Western Hockey League. He is the only head coach the Bucks have ever had since becoming a team. The Bucks are coming off their most successful season, making it to the BCHL Conference Finals.
0: Be the first to know. 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
1: The Toronto Blue Jays snapped a three-game losing streak last night after they defeated the San Francisco Giants 9-3. The Blue Jays look to close out their series against the Giants with a win at 1:45 this afternoon. The team will need to keep winning on this road trip to avoid falling to the bottom of the American League East. It's a day off for the FIFA World Cup, with action picking up tomorrow with France taking on Morocco. Argentina and Switzerland both advanced yesterday. Switzerland will face defending champion Argentina on Saturday at Arrowhead Stadium in Kansas City. Toronto Tempo guard Marina Mabry will be heading as a reserve player to this year's WNBA All-Star Game. It marks the first time a player will represent the newly formed franchise. According to the Toronto Tempo, Mabry is averaging at over 20 points per game for the first time in her basketball career and is amongst the league's top five scorers. The 22nd annual WNBA All-Star Game will be held in Chicago on July 25th. Taylor Ruck joined elite company on day three of Canada's national swimming trials in Montreal on Tuesday. The 26-year-old from Kelowna, BC, won the women's 100-meter butterfly with a time of 58.15 seconds, joining Summer McIntosh as the only swimmers to capture three titles in three different strokes at a single Canadian national trials. And the U-17 Rockies girls fast pitch team is set to host a tournament this weekend. Ella Scott is the catcher for the team and says the team is very close.
8: I love it. It's like, this team is definitely like my second family. We've played together for a really long time, so it's an awesome experience.
1: There will be several different divisions playing this weekend at both Moyer Athletic Park and the Kinsman Quad Diamonds.
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1: In roads and weather. Expect 20-minute delays on Highway 3 at Anderson Road with single-lane alternating traffic due to paving and milling operations. There's more paving operations on Highway 3 between Ranger Station Road and Bate Avenue. With single-lane alternating traffic, watch for traffic control and expect delays of up to 30 minutes. Lastly, construction work on Highway 93 between Matson Road and west boundary of Kootenay National Park has speed reduced to 30 kilometers an hour with single-lane alternating traffic. Tonight is partly cloudy, chances of showers early this evening and a low 13. Tomorrow will be mainly sunny, high 29, and the night will be clear with a low 17. Friday looks sunny, high 29, and the night looks clear, low 16. Saturday will be sunny, high 30. Night will see increasing cloudiness and a low 16. Sunday looks cloudy, high 28, and the night will see the clouds clearing and a low 13.
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0: And our forecast for tonight, looking at partly cloudy with 13. Tomorrow, sunshine, haze 29. Got that haze happening right now in cloudy conditions. Friday, sunny 29. Saturday, sunny 30. And Sunday, looking at cloudy 28. Currently, it is 30 in Cranbrook. Good afternoon on this Wednesday. Into the evening we go, July the 8th. And our last race report of the day with Derek.
2: I'm Derek Korchenga with the Today FM Hot Lap, powered by Mr. Tire. Expect some of the best oval track racing you'll see this year, this weekend in Atlanta. Formerly Atlanta Motor Speedway, Echo Park is pack racing, like Daytona and Talladega, but 1 mile shorter around, so decisions will need to be made that much quicker. Sunday in the Cup race, Chase Elliott will look to defend his win over 400 laps. And Saturday in the O'Reilly Series, Nick Sanchez will look to go back-to-back over 251 miles. Also on Saturday, the Truck Series will be turning 7 times a lap, racing the 1.5-mile Lime Rock Raceway road course. Canada's Stuart Friesen is in the 52, and broadcaster Parker Klickerman is in the lineup. Corey Heim was last year's winner. I'm Derek Korchenga with the Today FM Hot Lap, powered by Mr. Tire.
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0: Oh, yeah, very familiar voice of Pink there for you. The Mark Nichols Show. Good evening. Hello. Yeah, we're going to get to the record highs and record lows soon on this very hot day. Today, FM weather for tonight, looking at partly cloudy, 13, that's the low. Tomorrow, sunshine and haze, and some wind, they're saying now, 29. Friday, sunny, 29. Saturday, sunny, 30. And Sunday, cloudy, 28. So if you're kicking off your vacations after you finish work on Friday, looking like pretty good weather through the weekend next week, too. Currently, we're at 29. We have a mix of sun and cloud and some wind kicking around, and record highs and record lows. We go to 1985 when we had the record high. It was 35.2. The coldest, the 2000s, 2004, 4.5. And the most rain, 2002, 20.4 millimeters.
1: 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Invermere, get ready to be shaken to your core with some of the biggest musical legends this continent has ever produced.
2: Hey, hey, I guess it isn't
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0: There we go. Somebody called Taylor Swift. You might have heard that. Good evening from Martin Niggles, the Fate of Ophelia. Today FM with your chance at winning a whole ton of money. I'll tell you that. Tomorrow with Dennis, right after the 7:30 news, The Secret Sound, brought to you by Great Canadian Liquor Warehouse. 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How'd you like that tomorrow? Win that with Dennis. It could certainly put that to use in the summertime, huh? We had Cheryl from Wausau. Guess a tree branches sound. The other day we had a baby stroller guest, a Canada goose, a zip tie, ice auger, seagull. Keep guessing. One day you get it. We'll cut you the check. Today, I have the weather for tonight. Partly cloudy, 13. Tomorrow, sun, haze, 29. Friday, sunny, 29. Saturday, 30 with sun. And Sunday, looking at cloudy conditions, 28. Currently, we have 29.
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